0: it deliberately, but either way, that money is yours. So really important that everyone does check their pay slips to make sure they get what they deserve.
1: ACTU Secretary Sally McManus there. Sydney motorists are paying more on a number of toll roads from today. Prices have increased on major routes, including the M2, M7, NorthConnex and the Sydney Harbour Bridge and Tunnel. The national housing market is again losing momentum, with prices recording their biggest monthly fall in more than 3 years. National home values dropped 0.4% in June, led by declines in Sydney, Perth and Melbourne. Australia's national debt has topped $1 trillion for the first time. Industry and Innovation Minister Tim Ayres telling Nine, today's focus should be on the economy and wages rather than the headline figure.
2: Where we get savings, we're delivering them into paying off debt, but we're also taking an approach here that's about backing families around cost of living issues. The milestone that's important today is the minimum wage lifts above $1,000 for the first time ever.
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1: Updating sport, Aussie Maya Joyn has stunned seven-time Wimbledon champion Serena Williams in the opening round. She fought back against the 44-year-old 6-3, 6-7, 6-3. Maya telling Nine she can't believe it.
4: Yeah, I really don't know what to say right now. Well, I don't know what just happened, to be honest.
1: To NRL and Blues skipper Isaiah Yeo says he'd be fine with Laurie Daly starting him on the bench for next week's Origin decider in Brisbane.
5: Yeah, no, I've always put team first. I think if you ask any player in this team, they'd certainly do that. He'll pick the best team that he can pick for that.
1: That's the latest news and sport.
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1: A late shower. We're heading for a top of 22 in the city and the same in the west. Rain easing tomorrow, a top of 23. Right now it's 17 degrees in the city. And life feels better with gold. 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
9: Countdown. Good morning, Sydney. This is Higo. Welcome to another one of the greatest top 50 countdowns of all time. I want you to have a real hard think about this one because we're counting down the top 50 iconic front men and women. We all have our favourite bands, our favourite artists. We all think they are the greatest. And these songs have been voted for by people who think like that, who are our Gold Club VIP members. And you can sign up to be a Gold Club VIP member anytime at thegoldwebsite.com.au. Have I said gold enough? I'm not going to tell you who's coming up. You'll figure it out in your mind when you start thinking about iconic front men and women. So let's get into it. At number 50, now, quite frankly, this bloke and this band should be way closer to number one. Doc Neeson out the front of the Angels. This is no secrets. It's just great songs on Gold.

0: Well, of course, Bernard Fanning out the front of Powderfinger would make it into our top 50 iconic frontmen and women countdown here at Gold with Just Great Songs. They're at number 48, and another icon, Susanna Hoffs, adorned many a bedroom wall in the 80s and probably still to this day. Susanna was a triple threat person. You know, you've heard that, yes. Can sing, can dance, and can act, and she could do all that. She was in a couple of movies, she could play guitar, but when she was asked, what's it really like to be in a successful band in the 80s? She said,
1: watch Spinal Tap. I know what it's like to have ups and I know what it's like to have downs, and nobody cares when you put out a record too. Or you walk on a stage and everything's wrong, nothing's working, and you're trying to be like a showman and pretend the show must go on. Spinal Tap is a must see for anyone who wants to see a great example of an accurate rock and roll story.
0: It is truly one of the greatest mockumentaries of all time. If you've never seen This Is Spinal Tap, do yourself a favour. The Bangles, Walk Like an Egyptian, number 47 in our top 50 iconic frontmen and women countdown.

0: You voted. You decided. So, this countdown's your fault. We mean, this is Gold's greatest countdowns of all time.
1: 45.

0: Pearl Jam alive, number 45 in our top 50 iconic frontmen and women countdown. Here at Gold, out front, Eddie Vedder, one of the greatest Yalas of all time. You don't know what a Yala is? Well, in the 90s and into the early 2000s, in fact, I don't think it's ever gone away, it was a particular vocal style. I'll give an example here. Remember Crash Test Dummies?
1: Once there was this kid.
0: Oh, Travis Meeks of Days of the New. Lifehouse. Yar. You hear it?
2: Well, I just heard.
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0: It was just a thing. 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Now you know. Matchbox 20, 3 a.m. with Rob Thomas out the front, number 44 in our top 50 iconic frontmen and women countdown with just great songs on Gold.

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0: It's an absolutely magical song, and every time I hear it, it just relaxes me. It makes me feel warm. Isn't that weird how music does that to you? Ice House, Great Southern Land, number 43 in our top 50 iconic frontmen and women countdown here at Gold, voted for our Gold Club VIP members at thegoldwebsite.com.au. I spoke to Ivor Davies a little while ago, and he explained to me how he got the nickname of the grandfather of electronic music here in Australia.
1: Because I was absolutely fascinated by the possibilities that these new technologies were giving to me, and it became a bit of a standing joke along the lines that, you know, every time I was about to write a new album, I'd have to have a new toy to play with, because it would give me ideas.
0: As we move on to number 42 next, a truly iconic, beautiful, haunting voice. Man, I can't give you any more details than that, but she's amazing.
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3: 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This chef has never made meatballs before. 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When they came back, the man they met was not a fun guy. Staring into the distance. They were going, is that okay? 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

0: How iconic is Robert Smith? Well, he's led an army of goths around the world for decades. It's Just Great Songs here at Gold and The Cure, Friday, I'm in Love, at number 41 in our top 50 iconic frontmen and women countdown. Wake up on the bright side of the dial with the Christian O'Connell Show. They were talking about life-size cutouts. I used to have one of Bart Simpson. My brother's a sign writer, and back in the day when The Simpsons were brand new, he was printing off these huge things to go in shops, so I got one of them. And I thought that was pretty cool until I heard this.
1: I just had to ring in and let you know that I was absolutely obsessed and still am with Keanu Reeves, and we were very good friends with our local video shop owner,
2: you
1: Bill.
2: Lucky thing.
1: Yeah, when the promotion was over, I got the Keanu cutout, and it was in my bedroom for about 5 years, I reckon. Keanu watched me go to sleep every night. It was great.
2: Wow. It's like a little kind of living in a sort of Keanu shrine there.
1: It was. I was so lucky, yes.
0: More of the best bits of the Christian O'Connell Show tomorrow morning. They are back live in studio on Monday, July 13. 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
31: 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In Cambridge Gardens, we've got delays for the Northern Road. A broken down truck has knocked out the left southbound lane just past Andrews Road. In medical emergency underway in Drummoyne, Victoria Road at Edwin Street, the left citybound lane is blocked. Traffic recovering well through Lakemba on Canterbury Road after an earlier three-vehicle pile-up at Ernest Street. And at Mount Cola, a broken down bus has been cleared from the Pacific Highway. Travel time at the moment on the M4 motorway between Mulgoa Road and Church Street is 20 minutes each way. Every minute of every day, a child is admitted to hospital. 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Donate today at starlight.org.au. That's Sydney's latest traffic.
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34: Morning, I'm Chandra Llewellyn with the latest news. Millions of Aussies will notice changes to their pay packets from today, with the award wage jumping by 4.75% to mark the start of the new financial year. That pushes the full-time minimum wage above $1,000 a week for the first time. And Gerard Dwyer from the SDA says every little bit helps.
35: And this is going to be of real assistance for people trying to make ends meet.
34: The government's latest tax cuts also kick in from today. They amount to around $5.15 a week, but we'll be paying more at the bowser, with the fuel excise discount winding back from 32 cents a litre to 16. It'll be phased out completely in August. The housing minister says the biggest monthly fall in property values in 4 years is nothing to be concerned about. Today's PropTrack data shows house prices fell 0.4% in June, but Claire O'Neill has told Seven it's all part of the cycle.
36: Over the medium term, house prices in Australia will continue to grow. This is a cyclical market, and the main thing that drives movement in house prices from month to month and year to year is what goes on with interest rates.
34: And a 19-year-old man will face court today after a 7-year-old boy was struck by a car in Sydney's West. The child suffering serious leg injuries after the incident at Laylaw Park yesterday afternoon. He's been taken to hospital in a stable condition.
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34: Updating sport, Australia's Maya Joane admits she was overcome with nerves before spoiling Serena Williams' comeback at Wimbledon. The Aussie has taken their opening round match in three sets, 6-3, 6-7, 6-3. Telling Stan the occasion almost got to her.
1: I was up till like 2 a.m. just thinking about it. Yeah, walking out, I forgot the warm-up. I don't know what happened. My legs weren't moving. I really don't know how I got a pretty good start in the match. I mean, she has such an aura. She's such a legend.
34: And NRL Jerome Luai will miss the West Tigers' clash with the Dragons on Saturday. He's out of action due to concussion protocols.
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34: A late shower. We're heading for a top of 22 in the city and the same in the west. Rain easing tomorrow, a top of 23. Right now it's 17 degrees in the city. And life feels better with Gold. 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
3: 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G'day, Sydney. This is Higo. 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If you want to be a Gold Club VIP member, that's where you go. Sign up. Take you a couple of minutes. Now, I'm not going to tell you what's coming up, but suffice to say that every song you hear, you'll go, yeah, that's iconic. Yes, iconic front person. Because these are the people we grew up with. These are the people we had on our bedroom walls. Now, nearly 28 years ago, sadly, we lost Mark Hunter of Dragon to throat cancer. But the legacy he left behind is undeniable. Their songs just make you feel good. Their songs make you dance. They make you sing along. So at number 40 in our countdown, it is Dragon and Rain. It's Just Great Songs on Gold.

0: Number 39 in our top 50 iconic frontmen and women countdown. That's Nirvana, Come As You Are. It's just great songs on Gold. And I reckon a great way to think about iconic frontmen and women, it's when you listen to a song and you can instantly tell who the lead singer is. You always know who Kurt Cobain is. It's the same as, actually, coming up, what are we up to now? We're coming up to number 38. Number 37, it's not one iconic front person. There's actually three in this one at number 37. But now, 38, Split Ends, I Hope I Never. I love this song. It's just great songs on Gold.
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If there's one thing I can take away from the top 50 iconic frontmen and women countdown that we're doing right now, is it's filling my cup, as the saying goes. It's putting the jam in my donut because these songs are so great. We had Aussie Crawl at number 36. We had Run DMC and Aerosmith at number 37. So you had three iconic front people there. We've got, I was just about to give away what's coming up at number 33, but I won't. We'll go on to number 34. Now, this is a front man who is often imitated but never equaled. Talking about Billy Joe Armstrong from Green Day. When I come around. That was my worst ever imitation of, and I'm apologising now to Billy Joe. I'll just let him play. It's just great songs on Gold.

0: 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At number 33, Culture Club, Do You Really Want to Hurt Me? Boy George, an absolute icon. I actually just got a text from a friend of mine, Super Gaz, and he's listing off. He doesn't normally listen to me, by the way, and he's upset that he has to, but he's on a job site and they changed the radio station over. So thank you to whoever changed it on Gaz's site. But he's listed a whole bunch of iconic frontmen and women. And there's some that I won't mention because we won't play them. But he did mention Bon Scott and Peter Garrett and Stevie Wright, Mick Jagger, Little Richard, and it's undeniable they are all iconic, Super Gaz, but I do have one of them that's on your list coming up next, so stick around, Gaz. Welcome.
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0: We're counting down the top 50 iconic frontmen and women, and landing at number 30 is no doubt It's My Life. It's just great songs on Gold, and you can wake up with the bright side of the dial on the Christian O'Connell Show. This morning, a little bit of dissension amongst the ranks when it comes to bread.
1: Got out to have my toast and my cup of tea like I always do first thing while the house is asleep, just staring.
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1: Shininess. 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
1: I think. It is. No, it's the crust you have to bear.
0: I don't mind it. 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
21: 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A two-car crash at Borkham Hills, Windsor Road, northbound at Marinda Road. Emergency crews have taken out the right northbound lane. In Minchinbury, we had an oil spill on the M4. That's been tidied up now, and eastbound is getting back on track now past Roper Road. In the Blue Mountains at Mount Victoria, the Great Western Highway remains closed both ways. The diversions via Bell through Chifley Road and Darling Causeway add at least 30 minutes to the trip. 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That's Sydney's latest traffic.
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23: Hi there, I'm Jai Morse with the latest. Australia's housing market has recorded its biggest monthly decline in more than 3 years. National home values fell 0.4% in June, led by declines in Sydney, Perth and Melbourne. Treasurer Jim Chalmers says the federal government's focus remains on building more homes and improving affordability.
24: The Treasury assumption in the budget is that house prices will continue to grow, but a bit more slowly. We saw some softness in housing even before the budget. It's a function of a whole range of factors. Our goal here is to make things easier for first home buyers.
23: More than 150 drones have been launched at New South Wales beaches this morning, bolstering shark monitoring efforts. The tech will monitor around 70 beaches every day of the year, following a string of recent attacks. Head of drone operations James Bassam says it'll give peace of mind to swimmers.
25: I think it's great for community confidence in light of a few tragic incidents recently, but to get the drones out there now and know myself just how great the coverage of those drones can be from up in the sky, as the eyes in the sky looking straight down through the water column there.
23: Speaking on 7 there. Tolls have gone up across a number of Sydney roads from today. Prices have increased on the M2, M7, North Connex and Harbour Bridge and Tunnel. The state government says the harbour crossings have risen by 3.25%, so that's adding up to 14 cents to a weekday peak trip. And a 19-year-old man is facing court today after a 7-year-old boy was struck by a car in Sydney's west.
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23: Updating sport, Maya Joint says her past 24 hours is yet to sink in. It comes after the Aussie upset Serena Williams in her Grand Slam return at Wimbledon.
0: Stepping out on court with Serena was something I never thought I'd get to do. I don't think I've quite processed it yet.
23: Alex de Minaur and James Duckworth were the only two Aussies to advance in the men's draw overnight. Over to NRL, the Blues are hitting the gym today after arriving in Kingscliff a week out from the Origin decider. And to the World Cup, Mexico and Ecuador have kicked off their latest round of 32 match. Earlier, Norway advanced with a 2-1 win against the Ivory Coast, and France took down Sweden 3-0.
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23: A late shower or two heading for a top of 22 in the city and the same in the west. Rain easing tomorrow, a top of 23 and sunny on Friday at 20. Right now it's 17 degrees in the city. 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
3: Afternoon, Sydney. This is Higo, and I reckon this is my favourite countdown we've done so far. For the next couple of weeks, we are giving you the greatest top 50 countdowns of all time. Today, focusing on the iconic frontmen and women. And what that means is every single song is just brilliant in my eyes. 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And without giving away anything that is coming up, trust me when I say you don't want to miss it. You're going to hear from some of these people. You're going to be singing along at the top of your lungs. This is the soundtrack you need for a Wednesday. And now it is time for an undeniable icon in rock history. He's often imitated, but never equaled. Robert Plant and Led Zeppelin, Stairway to Heaven, number 29 in our top 50 iconic front men and women countdown with Just Great Songs on Gold.

0: Does it come as any surprise that Men at Work feature in yet another one of our countdowns? This time we are counting down the top 50 most iconic front men and women, and Colin Hay at the front does the job. At number 28, Be Good Johnny. Hey, Mick, are you enjoying this?
1: Yeah, I love it. I grew up in the 80s.
0: Who did you have on your walls in the 80s?
1: INXS and U2.
0: What, just those two bands?
1: That was it, yeah. Midnight Oil, yeah. Oh. A lot of good bands back then.
0: Did you have a vinyl collection going on?
1: No, I got more into the cassettes and then started CDs. Didn't have many vinyl.
0: Oh, how good was making mixtapes? Mick, that's the thing kids wouldn't understand either. Putting the pencil in the cassette and flinging it around to wind it up after it's been spooled. Hey, man, thanks so much for the call. Glad you're enjoying the countdown.
1: No worries, thanks.
0: Soon we get into number 26 with a band that everyone in Australia would have had on their walls. But now we've got an iconic front man and front woman, Adam Levine from Maroon 5 and Christina Aguilera. Moves Like Jagger. It's number 27 in our iconic front men and front women countdown here at Gold with just great songs. Just

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Roxette, It Must Have Been Love, comes in at number 24 in our top 50 iconic frontmen and frontwomen countdown here at Gold with Just Great Songs. And I really like talking

0: talking about singers who are no longer with us by saying they were an icon. I think Marie Fredriksson is still an icon, and we still love her music. It's like, she, you know, the legacy that she's left behind is undeniable. And speaking of which, this legacy is still going. We're talking about Axl Rose now, and talk about having a polarizing voice. I know people who absolutely can't stand Axl Rose's singing voice, and then I have other friends, and myself included, who absolutely love Gunners until the day that I die. But Axl Rose has to look after it, he says.
1: I do a lot of vocal exercises, and actually on this particular tour, I brought my voice coach out with that I hadn't worked with in like 20 years.
0: 20 years he hadn't worked with a voice coach. Got to do that these days. Sweet Child of Mine, it's number 23 in our top 50 iconic frontmen and women

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1: Number 22.

0: Mark Seymour stands out the front of Hunters and Collectors. That is Holy Grail at number 22 in our top 50 iconic frontmen and frontwomen countdown here at Gold with Just Great Songs. And Mark is still out on the road performing these days. I just checked his website, though, for any shows that are coming up. He's just come off a huge run. So none at the moment, but keep an eye on markseymour.com because you know he's going to be back out there sooner rather than later. As our countdown rolls on in just a moment, we need to get to number 21 with I'm going to say it, the ladies love him, he's a heartthrob, and that's all. I'm just going to leave it there.
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0: Is there any doubt in your mind that Phil Collins is an icon of a frontman? No, I didn't think so. That's why Genesis' Land of Confusion is at number 20 in our top 50 iconic frontmen and frontwomen countdown here at Gold. It's just great songs, and you can wake up on the bright side of the dial with the Christian O'Connell Show, and they like to do something every day called the At Work Time Waster, where they combine a couple of subjects to create something new. 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
5: 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Mascot at Breakdown Truck, Westbound Lane 1, Joyce Drive, approaching Reardon Street. Campsie, busy run for Beamish Street both ways, Everline Street. Busy run also through Strathfield northbound, Centenary Drive, Brookwood up towards Arthur Street, with a southbound run steady past the markets towards Arthur Street. No problems I'm seeing for the M1 to and from Sydney or the M1 to and from Wollongong, the Illawarra. Seven Hills, Albans very busy northbound approaching Powers Road. 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That's Sydney's latest traffic.
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8: Hey there, I'm Alana McIntyre. Two teenage boys are in custody after a peak hour pursuit that started on the Central Coast ended in dramatic scenes in Sydney's north. The allegedly stolen wagon smashed into about five vehicles on the M1 at Asquith this morning. There have been no reports of injuries. Property prices are dropping nationally as we see the lowest auction clearance rate since COVID. Today's PropTrack data shows national values fell by 0.4% in June. But the Prime Minister has told the ABC the reforms will only slow the growth.
9: Treasury estimates are that there'll be an increase in the value of homes, but it'll be slightly lower than it would have been without these measures.
8: It's July 1 and there are plenty of changes to kick off the new financial year. There's been a rise in the national minimum wage. Around 3 million Australians will see at least a 4.75% increase start to flow through to their bank accounts from today, pushing Australia's minimum weekly wage above a grand for the first time.
10: That amount of money does make a difference, and especially because it's more than inflation. So the pay rise is a bit more than what inflation is, which means that you're getting ahead of price rises.
8: In New South Wales, the toll cap drops from $60 to $50 from today. Drones are now flying over 70 beaches across the state and will be flying all year round to spot sharks from today. And NASA is forging ahead with plans for a moon base by 2032. The next 6 years will see test orbits and a return to the lunar surface before the base is established at the South Pole.
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8: Updating sport, Australian Maya Joint has beaten Serena Williams at Wimbledon, the 20-year-old ending the 44-year-old's return to Grand Slams in round one on centre court. The Aussie telling Nine she can't believe it.
11: I just told her thank you at the net. I didn't really know what to say. Thank her for being on the same court with her.
8: While fifth seed Alex de Minaur is through as well, the Aussie downing Argentina's Roman Barrichaga in straight sets. And in NRL, Sea Eagle star Luke Brooks is out for the rest of the season. Scans showing he has ruptured his ACL.
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8: Still pretty grey with a chance of showers developing, especially tonight. We're heading for a top of 22 degrees this afternoon. Wet tomorrow morning, then clearing for a sunny one, getting up to 23. Right now it's 20 degrees in the city. 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
13: Afternoon, Sydney. This is Higo. And moments ago, I was describing an iconic Australian frontwoman. Inspirational, daring, brash, powerful. Paulie, what are your thoughts on Chrissy Amphlett from the Divinals?
14: Oh, look, yeah, there was nobody better, and I do remember the Divinals tried to do it again just recently in the last, I think it was 8 months or so, and they put a new lead singer in Chrissy's place, and nobody bought tickets.
13: Nobody bought tickets.
14: Yeah, so they cancelled it.
13: Well, I mean, that says something about her legacy, doesn't it?
14: It certainly does. Look, I've been exposed to a lot of good music over the years, and what you play now, you know, some of it just takes me back to my 20s and my later teens and everything.
13: Mate, thanks so much for the call, and I'm glad you're enjoying the music.
14: Yeah, loving it. Thank you.
13: As we count down the top 50 iconic frontmen and women, at number 19, it's Chrissy Amphlett and the Divinals. I Touch Myself. Just great songs on Gold.

Not only an icon, but a hero to so many, an inspiration, a pioneer. Deborah Harry at the front of Blondie. That's one way or another. Number 17 in our countdown to the top 50 iconic front men and front women for things she did off the stage and on the stage. Just truly remarkable. And I would love to tell you about the artists that are coming up, but that would give away a countdown. And there's no fun in that. Just trust me when I say, yeah, every song you hear, you'll go, absolutely iconic. Like this one, Michael Stipe at the front of REM, Losing My Religion. It's number 16 in our countdown here at Gold.

0: mean? And he said, you need a song like Sly and the Family Stone, dance to the music. I want to take you higher. So I went back to the hotel. We both went back and I sat in my room and I thought, what encapsulates this? And I thought, it's a song of empowerment. I want to rock and roll all night and party every day. Knock on Gene's door. I go, Gene, I have something. What do you think? And Gene goes, I have a song called Drive Me Wild.
1: Right. He had a verse and you had a chorus.
2: Drive me wild, yeah. I'll drive you crazy. Yeah. It's actually about a car as a sexual. It's morning TV. We stuck those two together and presto chango. We've been playing that longer than anybody in the studio has been alive.
3: They're a songwriting power couple, as are a couple of blokes coming up at number 12 in our countdown. But now at 13, it's Coldplay and Yellow with Chris Martin at the front. It's Just Great Songs on Gold.

0: I've got to be honest, when I was told we were doing the top 50 countdown of iconic frontmen and frontwomen, I thought that the Beatles would be at number one. Lennon and McCartney, what a songwriting duo, the likes of which will never be equaled as far as I'm concerned. They are at number 12 with Let It Be in our countdown today with Just Great Songs on Gold. What's going to be number one then? Who? What? Where? How? When? Huh? Well, Troy, we'll get to that a little bit later on. We've got to jump forward quite a few years for our number 11 song next.
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2: My other daughter called and said, can you transfer some money? I need $40. I was like, yeah, sure. I sent it to my friend Alan by mistake. And as I got the receipt, I went, God damn it, I transferred my friend Alan a random $40. So I messaged my friend Al going, Al, don't be alarmed. I've accidentally sent you $40. And I didn't say, can I have it back? Because it looks a bit sad. But at the same time, you'd like to think he is going to transfer it back. He hasn't replied. But it's been red.
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It's fair to say that Dave Grohl has firmly cemented himself as an iconic frontman, and the Foo Fighters, times like these, at number 11 in our top 50 iconic frontmen and women countdown with Just Great Songs on Gold. And now we get to a band that can tick off both sides of that list. You got Lindsey Buckingham, iconic. Christine McVie, definitely iconic. Well, they're great songwriters. And so is this lady, Stevie Nicks. This is Rhiannon from Fleetwood Mac at number 10. Rhiannon.

0: Back in the late 70s and early 80s, I don't think anyone was doing it quite like Diamond Dave at the front of Van Halen. That's Jump. They make it to number 9 in our top 50 countdown of iconic frontmen and frontwomen here at Gold with Just Great Songs. And wake up on the bright side of the dial with the Christian O'Connell Show. This morning, talking about life-size cutouts. Did you ever have one as a kid? Or an adult like this?
1: I just had to ring in and let you know that I was absolutely obsessed and still am with Keanu Reeves. And we were very good friends with our local video shop owner,
2: you
1: Bill.
2: Lucky thing.
1: Yeah, when the promotion was over, I got the Keanu cutout, and it was in my bedroom for about 5 years, I reckon. Keanu watched me go to sleep every night. It was great.
2: Wow. It's like a little kind of living in a sort of Keanu shrine there.
1: It was. I was so lucky, yes.
0: Lucky, creepy. It's up to you, really. More of the best bits of the show tomorrow. They're back live in studio Monday, July 13. The Christian O'Connell Show, new to breakfast on Gold 101.7, weekdays at 6. Troy's going to continue the countdown at number 8 for our top 50 iconic front men and front women. Have an awesome day, and I'll talk to you soon.
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28: 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Only available till 10 p.m. Pick up only. Earlier to breathe, the M4 Eastern Creek was picked up by crews at the Twin Service Centre westbound. There are delays on the M4 Prospect Highway out towards the M7, and crews have been picking up debris at Eastwood, Rutledge Street, Brush Road, building material. No problems I'm seeing for the M5 past King George's Green out towards Moorbank Avenue. The M1 steady up toward Newcastle Central Coast. The M1 steady down towards Wollongong. 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That's Sydney's latest traffic.
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30: Hey there, I'm Alana McIntyre. The Prime Minister is backing the work of Treasury, which insists house values will rise, but at a slower pace as a result of the budget's tax reforms. House prices are falling, though, and Sydney's auction clearance rates have dropped to the lowest levels since the pandemic. Auctioneer Rob Clarick believes the auction rates are actually even worse than what are being reported by real estate agents.
31: But what they're not telling the public is that how many auctions are being cancelled. So all of a sudden the results are based on 900 or 1,000 auctions that's reported. But there's probably 1,200 auctions or 1,500 auctions that are occurring, and the agents are simply not ringing up saying, oh, well, we didn't sell it.
30: The most expensive shark monitoring program in the world has kicked off in New South Wales today. Year-round shark spotting drones will operate at more than 70 beaches following a recent rise in attacks in and around Sydney.
32: We're conducting the first flights of what is a massive operation moving forward, over 500,000 flights projected this year. We've got 50 operating locations across the state at the moment for our winter schedule, and that scales up to 73 over summer and at our peak over 1,500 flights a day.
30: Head of drone operations James Bassam speaking on 7 there. Two teenagers have been arrested after a dramatic high-speed pursuit from the Central Coast to Sydney's north. Several cars were allegedly struck during the chase at peak hour on the M1. The annual Dry July campaign is back, urging us to go alcohol-free and support those affected by cancer. And good news for beachgoers, Randwick councillors have rejected a proposal to bring in hundreds of parking metres at several beaches across the eastern suburbs.
0: Exetel's $80 a month internet plan. 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One plan, one price. Typical evening speed 500 over 40 megabits per second. T's and C's apply.
30: Updating sport, Maya Joint says her past 24 hours are yet to sink in after the 20-year-old Aussie upset Serena Williams in her Grand Slam return at Wimbledon.
1: Stepping out on court with Serena was something I never thought I'd get to do. And yeah, I mean, I don't think I've quite processed it yet.
30: Australian Alex de Minaur is through to the second round as well. And in NRL, Manly 5'8", Luke Brooks is going to miss the rest of the season, scans confirming he did rupture his ACL during Saturday's victory over the Storm.
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30: Clouds clearing a little bit, but there are a chance of showers developing tonight, a top of 22 degrees this afternoon. Wet tomorrow morning, then a sunny day getting up to 23. Right now, it's 20 in the city. 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
7: 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Hard to really separate any of the remaining eight lead singers over the next half hour or so, as we make our way to number one. So let's get back to it. Number eight, Bon Jovi. Of course, John Bon Jovi, here at Gold's.

Our top 50 greatest frontmen and women countdown this afternoon here at Gold. Rolling Stones, Mick Jagger, number 6. More formally known as Sir Michael Philip Jagger, a career spanning more than 6 decades as the frontman of the Stones, one of the most popular in rock music history. All right, number 5 here, The Eurythmics with Annie Lennox. She spent 16 years as the lead singer of The Eurythmics.

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Top 50, front men and women countdown. This afternoon here at Gold, AC/DC, number 4. Now in their 53rd year together and their Power Up Tour rolls on in North America, celebrating, of course, Brian Johnson, one of the greatest front men of all time here this afternoon at Gold. How about these songs as we make our way to number 1? I mean, you really can't split any of these. What a song here at number 3, Bono leading U2, Where the Streets Have No Name. As part of our greatest front men and women countdown, number 1 in less than 10 minutes here at Gold.

50 Front Men and Women Countdown for you this afternoon here at Gold. Queen, Freddie Mercury, they're coming in at number two, one of the greatest lead singers of all time. And their eighth studio album, The Game, actually celebrated its 46th birthday yesterday, which featured that song, Crazy Little Thing Called Love. All right, I am so happy that we are here.

here at number one. You ready for it? I'm so happy with who has ended up in the number one spot. Thanks for your votes too. Michael Hutchence, frontman of INXS for 20 years. What a superstar he was. They sold over 50 million records worldwide. This is number

0: What a countdown. Celebrating the world's greatest front men and women today. Here at Gold, just great songs. There it goes. Number one, Michael Hutchence and NXS, Never Tear Us Apart. It is so hard, so difficult for me to get my head around the fact that it's been nearly 30 years since Michael Hutchence passed away. But yeah, next year will be the 30-year anniversary of his passing. It's Troy Ellis here this afternoon. Thanks for your votes. Thanks for helping us build today's countdown. We return tomorrow to do the top 50 greatest movie songs ever. Oh, this is going to be fun tomorrow. If you want to get involved, jump on the Goal website and vote today. Thegoalwebsite.com.au. Oh, and while you're there, become a Gold Club VIP. Why wouldn't you? That is back tomorrow morning from 10 here at Goal.
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0: 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We are the home of the Christian O'Connell Show weekday mornings for breakfast from 6 o'clock. You might have missed this on the show.
1: I need to tell you what I accidentally did the other day. My other daughter called and said, can you transfer some money right now? I need $40. I can't get hold of mum. So I was like, yeah, sure. By the way, she had got hold of her mum. Her mum had said no.
2: Oh, no.
1: They know how to play me. I was like, sure. My wife said later on, didn't you even check what it was for? No, not really. Just thank you, Dad. Yeah, okay, I'll do what I'm told. Yeah.
0: Good move. Wake up on the bright side of the dial with the Christian O'Connell Show. Our best of show, of course, this week is happening. Christian back live after the mid-year break, July 13.
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20: 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M5 motorway through Hammondville, a multi-car crash where 2 of 3 westbound lanes are blocked off on the approach to Heathcote Road. Chatswood, a van's broken down westbound Fullerts Road just passing Pacific Highway. M2 motorway, Balcombe Hills, a truck crash eastbound. It's in the median strip just as you pass Windsor Road. To the Hume Highway, Casula, multi-car crash northbound as you pass Old Currajong Road. Road. Trucks broken down in the Sydney Harbour Tunnel northbound near the exit into Milsons Point with the left-hand lane shut. Amart's end of financial year sale has been extended. 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That's Sydney's latest traffic.
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22: Hey there, I'm Alana McIntyre with the latest. There are fears we could see a new wave of illegal boat arrivals. It's understood authorities have intercepted a vessel off Cape York with a group of at least a dozen people thought to be from China reportedly arriving yesterday. The Prime Minister says families will benefit from the changes rolling out this new financial year. The minimum wage is going up today and government paid parental leave is being extended by 10 days as well. Prime Minister Anthony Albanese says the changes his government have made to capital gains tax and negative gearing are helping families as well.
23: By changing the equation when it comes to housing, by recognising that there's a broken system here in Australia.
22: Sydney drivers are paying more on a number of toll roads from today. Prices have increased on major roads like the M2, M7, NorthConnex and the Sydney Harbour Bridge and Tunnel. However, the weekly toll cap does drop from $60 to $50. More than 150 drones have taken to the skies above New South Wales beaches today. They will be checking for sharks 365 days a year from dusk till dawn. The Royal Commission into Anti-Semitism has heard Elon Musk is partly to blame for anti-Jewish hatred on social media platform X. A 3-year-old boy has been found alive almost a week after the earthquakes in Venezuela. And J-Lo is getting loud about heartbreak. The singer has told Karim Rama on Subway Takes that the biggest growth spurt she's had are from a breakup.
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22: Updating sport, the Blues are settling into their Kingscliff base camp today. They're set to hit the gym for a training session. It comes as players vow to repay the faith to under fire coach Laurie Daly. Skipper Isaiah Yeo says the criticism of the New South Wales mentor is unwarranted.
25: We're behind him 100%. He gives us so much confidence and faith in ourselves. I don't like it, but ultimately results change that. And if you go out and win, then well, you can go and have your answers there. So
22: happy, relieved and shocked is how Maya Joint has described the emotions after her first round victory over seven times two-time Wimbledon champ Serena Williams. Despite saving a match point in the second set and sending the contest into a third, Williams losing to the young Australian.
0: KFC have just wrapped up a new Christmas in July daily deal. 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
22: Getting cloudy with a chance of showers developing, especially tonight. A top of 22 degrees today. Wet tomorrow morning, then clearing for a sunny one with a top of 23. Right now it's 19 in the city. 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
5: Midweek. How's your Wednesday afternoon slump going? Hopefully okay. Hey, it's Troy Ellis here. Jonesy and Amanda off on their mid-year break this week, and next they are back live on the radio July 13 with everything you know and love, of course, about their show. In the meantime, I have put together a playlist which I hope you're going to enjoy over the next hour. Bruce Springsteen is playing soon, The Boss. Plus also, I'm going to play a song that was, despite being a worldwide smash hit, when this particular band went to Russia to play it, they were forbidden from performing the song. That's coming up soon. Let's get back to it. It's John Mellencamp and Hurts So Good at Gold's Just Great Songs.

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0: Just great songs Wednesday afternoon here at Gold's. Bruce Springsteen, one of the main A-listers, paying tribute to music legend Clive Davis at Clive's funeral the other day. Barry Manilow, Stevie Wonder, Alicia Keys, Jennifer Hudson all in attendance as well. It's Troy Ellis here this afternoon. Got Guns N' Roses on the air for you next after the break. And this band is coming up as well. They had massive success in the late 70s with this song. Remember it? But they were actually banned from performing it live in Moscow. I'll play it soon. Here it goes.
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2: 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The M5 motorway crawling westbound from Fairford Road towards Heathcote Road. There's been a multi-car crash in Hammondville. A couple of lanes are blocked off around the area and a city-bound lane as well. Another multi-car crash just clearing from Casula Hume Highway passing Currajong Road northbound into Balcombe Hills. A sideline truck crash eastbound for the M2 motorway past Windsor Road. Delays north in the Sydney Harbour Tunnel towards the exit of Milsons Point. A truck breakdown's moved off. A van's broken down Chatswood, Fuller's Road westbound past Pacific Highway. 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

0: Just Great Songs here at Gold. We are the home of Jonesy and Amanda. Weekday arvos from 3. They are on a mid-year break. They are back Monday week for you right here. July 1, brand new financial year today as well. Hopefully you can start thinking about getting your tax refund organised. I was reading earlier today about Donald Trump's annual financial disclosure that he's required to do as being the President of the United States. Apparently, how about this? He has reported annual earnings this year of around $1.6 billion, mostly thanks to crypto. Have a think about that as you're preparing your tax return. All right, back in a sec. I got Heart playing for you here at Gold.
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2: 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M5 Motorway, a crawl westbound towards Heathcote Road through Hammondville. We've had a multi-car crash. Two or three lanes are currently blocked off here and the right eastbound lane. Maryland's M4 Motorway passing Burnett Street citybound, a truck and car crash. A sideline truck crash for the M2 Balcombe Hills eastbound past Windsor Road. In Terry Hills, Monavale Road at Forest Way, a car's broken down westbound. In Wetherill Park, a breakdown westbound for the Horsley Drive near Ferrers Road, and word of some wires that have come down around here through Frank Street. Looking for blinds, curtains, shutters and more? 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That's Sydney's latest traffic.
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0: John Farnham here at Gold, just great songs. Sad news from John recently that he won't ever perform again, obviously due to those health issues that he's had over the last few years. But a massive tribute concert on the way to celebrate him in September with some massive names as part of this. Hugh Jackman, Celine Dion, Jimmy Barnes, Richard Marx, just to name a few as well. That is all happening very, very soon. We'll get the latest news headlines for you in just a couple of minutes, and then back in the next hour with more great songs for you. We're going to start with one of Tina Turner's biggest ever hits.
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16: 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Homebush West, a multi-car crash, Centenary Drive southbound off ramp towards Austin Avenue. Roselle, the M4 motorway tunnel a bus breakdown. It's westbound in the breakdown lane just as you come off the Anzac Bridge, a 40k speed drop. An absolute shocker for the M5 right now. A multi-car crash westbound through Hammondville towards Heathcote Road. Delays are extensive back passing King George's Road and citybound pressure coming up from the Hume motorway with a lane also blocked off. Wetherill Park, the Horsley driver breakdown near Ferris Road. Dry July starts today, but it's not too late to sign up. 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That's Sydney's latest traffic.
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18: Hi there, Alana McIntyre here with the latest. Drivers are being told to expect big delays this afternoon in Sydney Southwest, with multiple vehicles, including a truck, crashing near Moorbank. Several cars collided on the M5 just before 3 p.m. One man has been pulled from his vehicle. It's understood two more people have been taken to hospital. The opposition leader is blaming Labor's changes to negative gearing and capital gains tax for a drop in housing prices. Angus Taylor says the government is tanking the housing market.
19: Housing data released today shows house prices have already fallen further than Treasury predicted, around 3% in Sydney and Melbourne, and HSBC and Morgan Stanley predict further falls of 8 to 10%.
18: The most expensive shark monitoring program in the world has kicked off in New South Wales today, following a recent rise in attacks in and around Sydney. Year-round shark spotting drones are now watching over 70 beaches. A peak hour pursuit that started on the Central Coast has ended in dramatic scenes in Sydney's north, a car smashing into about five other vehicles on the M1 at Asquith this morning. Two teenage boys are in custody. Campers say they hid in their tents thinking they were witnessing a drug drop in Queensland when a group of what's believed to be asylum seekers from China were found on the Cape York Peninsula. More than 16,000 Australians have now signed up for Dry July this year. Organisers say cancer affects one in two Australians by the age of 85. And NASA has provided an update on a program for a return to the moon. The space agency is planning a series of small robotic landings starting next year.
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18: In Sport Australia's Maya Joint says she's still pinching herself after not only facing off against Serena Williams in the opening round of Wimbledon, but also defeating the champ in her Grand Slam comeback.
21: Before we walk out into centre court, that was the craziest moment of my life.
18: And the NRL has come up trumps in the code wars in a mammoth broadcast deal. The league will ink a $5.3 billion extension with Foxtel and Channel 9 through to the end of 2034. It surpasses the AFL's TV rights deal by almost $1 billion.
20: Terry White Chemmart are dedicated to keeping busy people moving. 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
18: Cloudy with a good chance of showers tonight, dropping down to 15 degrees overnight. Wet tomorrow morning, then clearing for a sunny one, getting up to 23, then mostly sunny on Friday. 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
0: We are the Home of Jonesy and Amanda. Normally the guys on the air right about now, but they are on their mid-year break, back live on your radio July 13th. Coming up in the next hour are plenty of great songs, including the superstar singer who not only recently celebrated over 35 years of sobriety, but also has launched his own non-alcoholic sparkling wine brand. He is coming up inside the next 15 minutes right now. Here's Tina Turner and the best here at Gold. playing just great songs for your Wednesday afternoon.

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0: This is Gold, Just Great Songs. Elton John celebrating not only over 35 years of sobriety, well done, but also the success of his best-selling 0% sparkling wine brand as well, Elton John Zero. Up next, Whitney Houston with the song that she pretty much recorded in one take. But it was a song that was originally written for Janet Jackson, but Janet passed on it, bizarrely. I'll play that for you next.
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2: 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All westbound lanes have reopened on the M5 motorway through Hammondville approaching Heathcote Road following a multi-car crash. Still expect extensive delays back past King George's Road. Your run time's been sitting at about 1 hour exiting the main tunnel through Kingsgrove into Preston's, and there's plenty of citybound pressure too approaching. Homebush West, a multi-car crash southbound Centenary Drive off-ramp to Austin Avenue. Delays in Wetherill Park after a breakdown is now cleared from the Halsey Drive westbound approaching Ferrers Road. Amart's end of financial year sale has been extended. 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That's Sydney's latest traffic.
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0: Wednesday afternoon here at Gold. So many great songs like that from Richard Marx, Should Have Known Better. It's Troy Ellis here this afternoon, filling in for Jonesy and Amanda, keeping the studio nice and neat. I'm doing my best, at least anyway. They are back on deck July 13, live here at Gold. Hey, tomorrow morning from 10, we resume another one of our greatest top 50 countdowns of all time. Tomorrow, the top 50 movie songs of all time. 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
2: 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Botany, a bus and bicycle crash for Botany Road, closing a southbound lane at Lord Street. All lanes are back open on the M5 motorway westbound through Hammondville after a multi-car crash has cleared off around Heathcote Road. Still expect some very heavy congestion with a travel time about 50 minutes, Kingsgrove into Preston's. The M4 motorway tunnel under speed westbound from Anzac Bridge heading out towards the exit after an earlier break. Down in Rozelle. We've had a multi-car crash in Homebush West, southbound Centenary Drive at the off-ramp to Marlborough Road. 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That's Sydney's latest traffic.
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4: 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I'd thrown it in the bin. 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

0: Thanks for having a song wherever you are this afternoon here at Goal. 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Monday, July 13, they are back with Instagram and Fast Five as well, giving you a chance to win a whole lot of great prizes and cash. 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I'm back next with Cheap Trick. I've got Avril Lavigne coming up soon as well.
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2: 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The M5 motorway is still quite a struggle westbound past King George's Road out towards Moorbank following a multi-car crash. A bit of a knock-on effect as you move southbound towards Raby down the Hume Motorway too. Now on the Hume Motorway, Campbelltown northbound, a truck breakdown in the shoulder approaching Narellan Road. Botany, a bicycle and bus have collided. Botany Road at Lord Street southbound. Ingleside, Mona Vale Road, a crash, two cars at Tumburra Street, and emergency works in Punchbowl westbound Canterbury Road near Bonds Road. 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The savings are huge and they won't be beaten with their best tyre price guarantee. Bob Jane T-Mart, they'll look after you. That's Sydney's latest traffic.
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0: Just great songs here at Goals. Avril Lavigne, that is Skater Boy. Hard to believe that song is approaching 25 years old next year. She covered the Alanis Morissette hit Ironic earlier this year for the rom-com soundtrack to Mile and Kicks. Here's a bit of it here if you haven't heard it.
1: Isn't it ironic, don't you think? A little too ironic. Yeah, I really do think. It's like rain.
0: How amazing does she sound? Hard to believe that is Avril Lavigne. Heading up to 5 o'clock, we'll get the latest news for you next.
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15: With over 300 products now reduced, Aldi prices just got Aldia, so you can keep your wallet fullier. Aldi, good different. The M5 motorway is still very heavy westbound from King George's Road to Moorbank following a multi-car crash at Heathcote Road earlier. Now we've got delays northbound on the Hume motorway with a truck that's broken down through Campbelltown towards Narellan Road. Crews have now shut off the left-hand lane into Botany. All lanes back open. Botany Road at Lord Street after a bus and motorcycle collided southbound. Ingleside, Motorvale Road, Tumburra Street, two-car crash westbound. M4 motorway tunnel, very under speed this afternoon westbound from Wattle Street right out the M4 towards Prospect. Ticked off the to-do list? Tick Dream Holiday off next with Flight Centre. 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Book now at Flight Centre. That's Sydney's latest traffic.
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17: Hi there, Alana McIntyre here with the latest. Drivers are being told to expect big delays getting home tonight with multiple vehicles, including a truck, crashing in Sydney southwest. It happened just before 3 p.m. on the M5 near Moorbank, with one person trapped for some time. New South Wales Ambulance Acting Inspector Gus McGrath says special operations paramedics and critical care had to be called in.
18: Three male patients were transported to Liverpool Hospital. Two men were treated on scene for suspected neck and chest injuries, while a third patient was treated for lower limb injuries.
17: Property prices are falling across Sydney and Melbourne. Auctioneer Robert Clarick says with the price of everything going up in the cities and the lack of opportunities, more people are heading to the regions.
19: Country areas like Orange and Mudgee, areas that actually give a lifestyle component. And as long as you've got work, it's actually going to be a lot more affordable to actually buy something in those areas. So we're seeing a shift now.
17: He also warns the auction clearance rates are actually worse than what are being reported, with many real estate agents not phoning in their results. It's July 1 and there are plenty of changes to kick off the new financial year. There's been a rise in the national minimum wage and government-funded parental leave has been extended by 10 days as well. In New South Wales, the toll cab drops from $50 to $60 from today, but at the same time, the price of tolls is actually going up on a number of Sydney roads, including the Sydney Harbour Bridge and the tunnel. Drones are now scanning our beaches for sharks all year round. And good news for beachgoers in the eastern suburbs. Randwick councillors have rejected a proposal to bring in hundreds of parking meters at several beaches.
16: 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Some journeys aren't meant to be rushed. 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
17: Updating sport, Australian Maya Joint has beaten Serena Williams at Wimbledon, the 20-year-old ending the 44-year-old's return to Grand Slams in round one on centre court. The Aussie telling Nine she can't believe it.
20: I just told her thank you at the net. I didn't really know what to say. Thank her for being on the same court with her.
17: While fifth seed Alex de Minaur is through as well, the Aussie downed Argentina's Roman Barrichaga in straight sets. And Sea Eagles star Luke Brooks is out for the rest of the season. Scans showing he has ruptured his ACL.
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17: Cloudy with a good chance of showers tonight, dropping down to 15 degrees overnight. Wet tomorrow morning, then clearing for a sunny one, getting up to 23, then mostly sunny on Friday. 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
3: Well, if work is done for the day and you've just jumped into the car for the ride home, welcome to us here at Gold. Keep us on for another hour of just great songs. Jonesy and Amanda off on a mid-year break, hopefully somewhere fun. I didn't get to ask them where they're off to, but they are back on board. Back here in the studio Monday, July 13. All right, let's get back to it. He's Dead or Alive. You spin me around as we get you home this afternoon here at Gold. Yeah.

0: 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This is Golds and Men at Work there with Colin Hay as the lead singer that we celebrated today, earlier today, as part of our top 50 front men and women countdown, one of our greatest top 50 countdowns of all time. 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
2: 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The M4 motorway tunnel, it is still a massive struggle from Wattle Street heading all the way out the motorway towards the M7 this afternoon. Expect some pretty heavy traffic too for the M2 motorway. We're crawling basically from Lane Cove Road right up to the M7 at Sunnyholt Road. Bumper to bumper for much of the M5 westbound moving towards Heathcote Road from that earlier multi-car crash, and a slow stretch to southbound continuing down the Hume motorway towards Campbelltown. Into Seaforth, Manly Road, Sydney Road, a car breakdown northbound. Snow time at Hunter Valley Gardens is snow much fun. Build a snowman, ride the giant ice toboggan and more on now till July 26. Tickets at hvg.com.au. That's city's latest traffic.
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0: One of the best. One of my favourite U2 songs of all time, With or Without You. Here at Gold, just great songs for your Wednesday afternoon. Jonesy and Amanda, obviously normally here at this time of a weekday, getting you home, weekday arvos from 3. They are on a mid-year break. They are back live on your radio July 13. You got Troy Ellis here this afternoon filling in. Great songs still to come before 6, including this one. How about the Crowdies as well? Keep us on.
1: 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Hurstville, King George's Road passing Warniora Road, a car breakdown northbound. Ingleside, Monavale Road passing Powderworks Road westbound, a car breakdown here. A crash in Punchbowl, two cars involved, Punchbowl Road near Viola Street. Looking at your run outbound for the M5 motorway from Kingsgrove into Preston's 45 minutes. The M4 motorway tunnel exit westbound taking 40 minutes to get to the M7, and we're still pretty stacked through the tunnel westbound coming in from the Anzac Bridge. Looks like a perfect beach day in Phuket. Flight Centre has Phuket 8 nights from $633 per person. Save up to 50%. Book now at Flight Centre. That's Sydney's latest traffic.
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0: Robert Palmer and UB40 here at Gold. Just great songs. As we start thinking about another one of our greatest top 50 countdowns of all time, our next one starts tomorrow morning at 10 o'clock. It is the top 50 greatest movie songs ever. Now, I don't want to, you know, lead the witness, so to speak, but here's a couple of suggestions for you. Maybe you might want to vote for this one. Send Almost Fire. 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Or how about a bit of Rocky? Rocky 3, I think, in the early 80s. Tell us what your favourite movie song is. It could appear tomorrow in our top 50 greatest movie songs ever. 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
2: 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Emergency utility works in Punchbowl along Canterbury Road, the left westbound lane shut near Bonds Road. A collision in Punchbowl for Punchbowl Road around Viola Street. 2 cars involved. Delays for the southwest outbound on the M5 motorway coming to Heathcote Road after that earlier multi-car crash. Still pretty chock-a-block for Milperra Road and Newbridge Road and roads approaching the motorway like Heathcote Road and Henry Lawson Drive. Meanwhile, the M4 motorway tunnel still struggling with a particularly slow stretch out past Homebush Bay Drive. Want to feel like a big deal? You will during Prime Day. Shop epic deals on kitchen, electronics, home and more this Prime Day, July 7 to 13. And feel like a big deal. That's City's latest traffic.
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3: I am Hannah Davies. Australia has reached the final at the Women's T20 World Cup, thrashing the West Indies by 8 wickets. The Aussies will face the winner of the England-South Africa semi-final. Skipper Sophie Molyneux says they'll embrace the build-up to next week's decider.
4: I think we're just going to make the most of the week and make sure we enjoy every part of it.
3: Aussie Maya Joint says she's still pinching herself after defeating Serena Williams in the opening round at Wimbledon. And Cronulla and Newcastle have wrapped up preparations ahead of tomorrow night's NRLW season opener at Shark Park.
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0: Just great songs for you here at Gold. Heading up to 6 o'clock, 5 to 6, latest news headlines. Bit happening. We'll get those for you in just a second. And then Jason Staveley is with you for the following hour with Totally 80s. And I am super keen for him to get through it quickly because, he and I are off to steak night at the pub tonight, and I'm very hungry. Enjoy your night. I will chat to you tomorrow here at Gold.
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2: 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Heavy traffic through Greenacre on Roberts Road. A two-car crash where only one northbound lane's getting past Pelman Avenue. There's emergency utility works in Punchbowl, Canterbury Road near Bonds Road. Westbound lane one's been out of action. Still looking really slow for the M4 motorway tunnel westbound Wattle Street out to the exit, and quite a bunch up on the motorway itself between Church Street and Prospect Highway each direction. M5 motorway also struggling outbound towards Heathcote Road. Every minute of every day, a child is admitted to hospital. Help make it a happier place with a $30 donation to the Starlight Foundation every month. Donate today at starlight.org.au. That's City's latest traffic.
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17: Hey there, Alana McIntyre here with the latest. As Sydney property prices record their biggest fall in years, the Prime Minister is backing the work of Treasury, insisting house values will rise, but at a slower pace as a result of the budget's tax reforms. Auctioneer Rob Clarick believes the auction rates are actually even worse than what's being reported by agents.
18: But what they're not telling the public is that how many auctions are being cancelled. So all of a sudden the results are based on 900 or 1,000 auctions that's reported. But there's probably 1,200 auctions or 1,500 auctions that are occurring, and the agents are simply not ringing up saying, oh, well, we didn't sell it.
17: Sydney drivers are paying more on a number of toll roads from today. Prices have increased on major roads like the M2, M7, NorthConnex and the Sydney Harbour Bridge and Tunnel. However, the weekly toll cap does drop from $60 to $50. A man has been freed after a multi-vehicle crash in Sydney southwest this afternoon. Several cars collided on the M5 near Moorbank around 3 p.m. Three people had to be taken to hospital. Work has begun on the Moor Park Golf Course transformation. The 18-hole course will become 12, attached to a multi-purpose park. A three-year-old boy has been found alive almost a week after the earthquakes in Venezuela. And J-Lo has revealed the secret to getting over being dumped. Jennifer Lopez telling Karim Rama on Subway Takes that she sees heartbreak as a thing worth celebrating.
19: And I just feel like the biggest growth spurts I've had emotionally, mentally, psychologically have always come from a heartbreak.
20: Yes.
19: And that's not just in romantic relationships.
6: Trade traffic for Europe's grand capitals and Alaska's breathtaking wilderness with Holland America. 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
17: Updating sport, Blues players are settling into camp at Kingscliff, desperate to repay Laurie Daly's trust with a win in Brisbane next week. New South Wales captain Isaiah Yeo says the heat has been unfair.
21: Some of the stuff he's copped over this series and even last year as well, certainly not warranted and certainly not what we think within the group.
17: The Broncos say prop Corey Jensen faces an uncertain playing future after serious blood clots in both lungs. The prop's been sidelined since April. And at the World Cup, Sweden was knocked out by France.
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17: A good chance of rain tonight, dropping down to just 15 degrees. Wet tomorrow morning, then clearing for a mostly sunny day with a top of 23, then pretty clear on Friday. Right now it's 19 degrees in the city. 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

0: As Mr. at Gold, just great songs, and we're into it again. Totally 80s as a part of your drive home. It's Jason Staveley here. In less than 15 minutes, I'll play you a 12-inch mix from a lady who's touring Australia in November.
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2: 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Mamre Road in Kemps Creek, a struggle each direction following a three-car crash that's between Abbotts Road and Kerrs Road. Greenacre, a two-car collision northbound Roberts Road near Pelman Avenue. Greystanes, a crash westbound on the Great Western Highway just as you pass Greystanes Road. There's some emergency works around Punchbowl. Canterbury Road shutting the left westbound lane near Bonds Road. Checking your run on the M4 motorway now. Travelling out from Church Street to Mulgoa Road, it's easing up to 24 minutes. Still looking heavy though at Homebush Bay Drive. Western Sydney Airport flight paths are coming into effect. Know what to expect. Find out more at engage.airservicesaustralia.com/WSI. That's Sydney's latest traffic.
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0: Just great songs at Gold 101.7. 12-inch mix from Kim Wilde. Yeah, totally 80s drive home. She's coming to town the 28th of November at the Enmore Theatre. On the 27th, she'll be up the road at the Civic Theatre in Newey. You've got Jason Staveley here playing Phil Collins next.
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2: 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M4 motorway tunnel passing Concord Road westbound 2 car crash. Right lanes blocked off. Berkshire Park, a collision on the northern road near Carrington Road southbound. All lanes back open. Kemps Creek, Mamre Road between Abbots Road and Kerrs Road following an earlier 3 car crash. Still expect some delays each direction. Greenacre, Roberts Road near Pellman Avenue, a 2 car collision northbound. Greystanes, has been a crash westbound on the Great Western Highway just as you pass Greystanes Road. Want that big deal feeling? You can this Prime Day. With big savings on beauty, fitness, fashion and more, you'll feel like a big deal. Don't miss Prime Day, July 7 to 13. That's City's latest traffic.
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0: Just great songs at Gold, home of the Christian O'Connell Show and Jonesy and Amanda for the drive home. They're back on the 13th of July. It's Jason Staveley here. You know, it's a big week, a milestone in AC/DC's history this week, 46 years ago, since Brian Johnson did his very first live gig with the band.
1: That was Nemours. I remember that specifically because it was a big moment in my life.
0: Understandably a big moment in his life. AC/DC are coming up before 7 on Totally 80s. And Rod Stewart, song I've not heard from Rod for a very long time, plays next.
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3: 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M4 Motorway Tunnel, a little slow westbound after a crash has cleared around the Concord Road exit. In Berkshire Park, the Northern Road near Carrington Road, two-car collision southbound. Another two-car crash in Yuguna, Rookwood Road southbound just as you pass William Holmes Street. Greenacre, a crash on Roberts Road northbound near Pelman Avenue. There's been another accident through Greystanes slowing up westbounders on the Great Western Highway just as you pass Greystanes Road. M5 Motorway still under speed outbound King George's Road to Moorbank. Instead of worrying about what ifs, set your business up right with ANZ and start to wonder what's the best that could happen. Start your business right. Search ANZ Business Start Right. That's Sydney's latest traffic.
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0: Aka Daka wraps up this burst of totally 80s activity at Gold. There's more tonight from 11 with Roxette on your radio. Also the Hoodoo Gurus, Bon Jovi, plenty of others. And stand by, the 7 o'clock news update's next.
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17: Hi there, Alana McIntyre here with the latest. Beaches have been evacuated today just hours after a new shark drone program was launched across the state following a rise in attacks. Narrabeen, Manly and Maroubra were all cleared today. This surfer telling Seven he was glad to be out of the water.
18: I was only out there 5 minutes, sounded the alarm and I came in. There were up to seven white pointers out there.
17: More than 70 beaches are being watched across the state, with 38 in Sydney to be monitored from dawn to dusk. The opposition leader is blaming Labor's changes to negative gearing and capital gains tax for a drop in housing prices. Angus Taylor says the government is tanking the market.
19: Housing data released today shows house prices have already fallen further than Treasury predicted, around 3% in Sydney and Melbourne over the last quarter. And HSBC and Morgan Stanley predict further falls of 8 to 10%.
17: A man has been freed after a multi-vehicle crash in Sydney's southwest today. Several cars collided on the M5 near Moorbank around 3 p.m. Three people were rushed to hospital. Fences have gone up around Moore Park Golf Course today as work begins to reduce the historic course from 18 holes to 12. The state government is redeveloping it to deliver more public green space. NASA is forging ahead with plans for a moon base by 2032. The next 6 years will see test orbits and a return to the lunar surface before the base is established at the South Pole. NASA Chief Jared Isaacman says it won't be easy.
20: It's incredibly challenging just going to the moon, let alone going to the South Pole of the moon and being able to operate in permanently shaded regions. Like, this is extremely difficult.
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17: Updating sport, Maya Joint says her past 24 hours are yet to sink in after the 20-year-old Aussie upset Serena Williams in her Grand Slam return at Wimbledon.
22: Stepping out on court with Serena was something I never thought I'd get to do. I don't think I've quite processed it yet.
17: Alex de Minaur is through to the second round as well. And bad news for the Sea Eagles, Manly 5'8 Luke Brooks is going to miss the rest of the season. Scans confirming he did rupture his ACL during Saturday's win.
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17: An overnight low of 15 degrees and the chance of showers. Wet tomorrow morning, then clearing for a sunny day with a top of 23 degrees, then mostly sunny on Friday. Right now it's 18 in the city. 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
1: 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This chef has never made meatballs before. 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

0: 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And this week, that music's made up of the greatest countdowns of all time. 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

0: 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They said don't bother with Top Gun, but Weekend at Bernie's is pretty rockin'.
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1: 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They gave the money back. 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

0: I'm Victoria Devine, host of She's on the Money, Australia's number one finance podcast. 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
1: Georgia Love is with us. We want to talk about musicals at the moment. Now, you appeared in Phantom of the Opera, Grease. What's it like when you actually look at the audience and you can see them mouthing the words? 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
1: 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Just go out for the morning with the girls. 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This chef has never made meatballs before. 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
2: 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She was like, "What?" 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

0: 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To be honest, we don't know how we're doing it either, but we are. And this week, that music's made up of the greatest countdowns of all time. Although, when we say greatest, we also mean unexpected.
1: It's just a jump to the left. 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
0: Every day, as voted by you, the greatest top 50 countdowns of all time. Just great songs that happen to be played in order, counting down from 50 to 1. Because, you know, that's how countdowns work. 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
1: I know. Let's talk about this. 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
6: Good morning, I'm James Royce. Australia's entered its ninth housing downturn in 30 years. That is according to Domain, which says the slowdown is being driven by falling values in Sydney and Melbourne and fuelled by high rates, supply and consumer confidence. But the group's chief economist, Nicola Powell, says we will see a recovery period next year.
7: Ultimately, I think our prediction is that when we do start to see rate cuts coming through sometime midway through 2027, that is likely to give a little bit of a cash list to our housing recovery.
6: Victoria's Homicide Squad is investigating the death of a teenage boy who was found bleeding outside a medical centre at Craigieburn in Melbourne's north overnight. Emergency services performed CPR but weren't able to save him. A crime scene is now in place. The boy's yet to be identified. A Taiwanese man has been charged over an alleged failed people smuggling operation in far north Queensland. The 34-year-old was arrested at a supermarket car park in Weipa yesterday. He's due to face court today. A funeral has been held for the Thai teenager who was allegedly murdered and then stuffed into a suitcase by 45-year-old Australian man Simon Carman. And Donald Trump has given an update on the peace talks with Iran. The US president has declared they are making good progress.
8: The denuclearization of Iran is moving along well. We hit them very hard for three nights, as you know. But we're getting along very well.
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6: Let's start with AFL, and James Hurd has confirmed he is a candidate for Essendon's coaching role, telling Nine it was a hot topic during his catch-up last week with the club's chairman.
10: Yes, Andrew Welsh and I had a chat on Friday, just letting me know that the process was about to start and that I'd be part of that process.
6: The NRL has announced a month-long fundraiser for MND Research as a show of support to Jai Arrow. The league will use the July 12 clash between Souths and the Knights to throw what it's calling the world's biggest birthday party for the former Bunny and Bronco as he turns 31. And England is through to the round of 16 at the World Cup, coming from behind to beat Congo 2-1 in Atlanta, while Socceroos defender Geordie Boss says the side's embracing the sudden-death mentality around Saturday's do-or-die clash with Egypt.
11: On the group stages, if you lost the game or if you didn't win, then you still have another chance the next week or something. But for the knockouts, there's, no second chances. So I think it's going to this game like there is no tomorrow.
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6: Rain easing, then sunny across Sydney today. Tops of 23, mostly sunny tomorrow, 19 for the west, 20 in the city. Blue skies in 19 Saturday, showers returning Sunday. 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

0: Club is rocking some serious main character energy, because while everyone else is searching for tickets to the year's biggest blockbusters, Gold Club VIPs are already in the cinema, feet up, chair back, finger poised on that bring me some food button, watching old friends.
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0: 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The brighter way to wake up in Sydney.
1: My other daughter called, said, can you transfer some money? I need $40. I was like, yeah, sure. I sent it to my friend Alan by mistake. And as I got the receipt, I went, God damn it, I transferred my friend Alan a random $40. So I messaged my friend Al, going, Al, don't be alarmed. I've accidentally sent you $40. And I didn't say, can I have it back? Because it looks a bit sad. But at the same time, you'd like to think he is going to transfer it back. He hasn't replied. But it's been red.
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12: Good morning, I'm James Royce. Homeowners are being assured that the market will bounce back as Australia enters its ninth housing downturn since the mid-90s. Domain says these downturns have historically been short and contained and followed by strong and longer-lasting uptakes. Its chief economist Nicola Powell says a few factors are behind the current slowdown.
13: Three rate hikes this year, which has shaved borrowing capacity down. We've got very weak consumer confidence. And then when you layer that with domestic but also global economic uncertainty.
12: Aussie borrowers are shelling out near record amounts just to cover the interest on their home loans. New KPMG analysis shows that mortgage costs are now taking up a bigger share of household income than they did when rates hit 17.5% in the late 80s. In fact, Aussies paid more than $33 billion in mortgage interest in the first 3 months of this year. Police are yet to identify a teenage boy who's died after being found bleeding outside a Melbourne medical centre. First responders performed CPR on him last night, but they weren't able to save him. A man has faced court after allegedly throwing an explosive device at police during a tense siege in the New South Wales Hunter Valley. Police also allege the 58-year-old threatened officers with a compound bow, threw gas bottles and poured fuel across the home. And the lead singer of Donald Trump's favourite band has died, with tribute votes coming in for the Village People frontman Victor Willis, who's lost his battle with a short but aggressive illness.
14: The Failed Footballer with Olin Tekkers is the only unofficial World Cup podcast you need. 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
12: Let's start at the World Cup, where England is through to the final 16 after coming from behind to beat Congo 2-1 in Atlanta. Next up, Belgium take on Senegal. Over to league, and Hudson Young has fired a warning shot at Queensland star Sam Walker ahead of next Wednesday's Origin decider at Suncorp. The Blues back row has told NRL 360 he's on a mission to rattle the Maroons halfback.
15: My job as a back rower to do that, yeah, but like I said, there's many factors that go into just running at one player on the field, but yeah, I'll take that personal to put a lot more pressure on him and, yeah, see how we go.
12: To AFL, and Geelong regains Bailey Smith and Tom Stewart for tonight's Round 17 opener against Brisbane, while the Lions go unchanged after stunning the Swans last week at the Gabba. And James Curtis confirmed he is in the race for the Bombers' coaching role, telling Nine he discussed it last week during a catch-up with the club's chairman, Andrew Welsh.
16: Yeah, it was good to finally have some contact from the club and have a chat about what the next steps are in this process that we're all looking forward to.
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12: Rain easing, then sunny across Sydney today. Tops of 23, mostly sunny tomorrow, 19 for the west, 20 in the city. Blue skies in 19 Saturday, showers returning Sunday. 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
1: 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This morning, we've got a truck and car crash into Ravesby on Milpera Road. That's eastbound near Mont Street, closing lane 1. Erskine Park now with 2-car smash. Erskine Park Road, corner of Swallow Drive, with delays building all directions. To the M5 at Milpera, watch out with the city-bound breakdown approaching Henry Lawson Drive. The Sydney Harbour Tunnel and Bridge getting a good run in both directions. Steady on the M4, it is building city-bound from Aston Creek towards the Prospect Highway. Travel time on Bower Road to Church Street will take you now 15 minutes. 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That's Sydney's latest traffic.
0: 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To be honest, we don't know how we're doing it either, but we are. And this week, that music's made up of the greatest countdowns of all time. Although, when we say greatest, we also mean unexpected.
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0: 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Because, you know, that's how countdowns work. 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
18: 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A two-car crash in Erskine Park, Erskine Park Road, corner of Swallow Drive, with delays building very heavy in both directions. New motorway reports of a breakdown citybound before Brooks Road at the overpass to the M5 at Liverpool. We've got a breakdown westbound at Moorbank Avenue. Travel time citybound from the M5 at Crescent to the main tunnel at Kings Road will take you 17 minutes. A breakdown reported in Peakhurst on Forest Road citybound before Boundary Road. Dry July has started, but it's not too late to sign up. 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That's Sydney's latest traffic.
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20: Morning, I'm Chandra Llewellyn with the latest news. Police are appealing for witnesses after a pedestrian was struck by a car in North Sydney last night. Emergency services were called to the intersection of the Pacific Highway and Miller Street, where a 6-year-old man was seriously injured. The 74-year-old driver returned a negative breath test. Australia's housing market is slowing again, with new analysis from Domain describing it as the country's ninth housing downturn in 3 decades. Domain says higher interest rates, limited supply and weaker consumer confidence are driving the slowdown, particularly in Sydney and Melbourne. Chief Economist Nicola Powell says we will see a recovery period next year.
21: When we do start to see rate cuts coming through sometime midway through 2027, that is likely to give a little bit of a catalyst to our housing recovery.
20: Two men have been charged after allegedly stealing more than $600,000 from an 88-year-old Sydney man. Police claim the pair gained access to the man's online banking and credit card before spending the money over the course of a year. The men aged 22 and 25 will face court today. And tributes for Village People frontman Victor Willis, who's died at the age of 75. The 1970s disco group has posted news of his death online.
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20: Mostly sunny, we are heading for a top of 23 degrees in the city. Staying fine tomorrow, heading for a max of 20. Right now it's 15 degrees in the city. 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

0: great songs.
1: Good morning, it's Madigan. Now, I cannot be the only one who woke up this morning thinking, thank God it's Friday, the weekend just a couple of hours away. And then the realization hit, hang on, we're only at Thursday. Just me? Okay, fair enough. The Christian O'Connell Show, he's on a well-deserved break. He'll be back Monday, July 13th, giving you some of the best bits over the next couple of hours, stuff that you might have missed, and I'll give away a copy of his brand new book too. Plus, just great songs. 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

0: Just great song. Sydney's Gold 101.7. Rain easing this morning, then partly cloudy. Tops of 23 degrees. It's 15 degrees already. And we'll check your run into work soon. The Christian O'Connell Show will be back Monday, July 13th, giving you some of the best bits that you might have missed. Tombstone Text. Now, if I was to look at mine, effing cowards. Yeesh. It's 11 past six.
1: Let's do Tombstone Text. I've enjoyed doing this the last couple of Thursday. This is where you get your phone out. Whatever the most recent text message is at the top of your phone, imagine that is now it's on your tombstone. That's there for eternity now. What is it going to say? What's on yours, Patsy?
2: There was a Dracula beside the bed. I had a shocking nightmare the other night. I think I was too hot in bed. Anyway, I remember I woke myself up because I yelled out really loud an obscenity saying, go away, use your imagination. And
1: Are we all imagining it right now?
2: Right?
1: Use it.
2: I can't repeat it. Anyway, my husband sat up really straight and it was like 1:30 or something in the morning. I thought, oh, I'll just go back to sleep. But I thought he must have wondered what on earth was she talking to me? Anyway.
1: Probably not the first time you've sworn.
2: To be honest.
1: Like, at Chris. Use your imagination. Anyway, radio, theatre of the mind.
2: After the show, I did have to text him just to reassure him. I said, sorry about waking you up through the night. I had a terrible nightmare. And he wrote, I was going to mention it later. You screamed out, and I can't say what I screamed out, must have been pretty bad. And I said, yeah, I dreamt there was a Dracula that had floated across, I'm not kidding, that had floated out of our wardrobe across the room and was standing like right beside my bed. It was
1: real. It's a very vivid dream, isn't it?
2: I know.
1: If you've been watching kind of like Halloween movies or horror movies, I'd understand. But what are you watching at the moment?
3: I think I know what it might be, Patsy.
2: What?
3: You watched the Dracula movie recently with Jacob Elordi, who is the It Man currently going around.
2: But
3: maybe you got
2: scary.
3: Jacob Elordi on the mind, which I don't blame.
2: Maybe it's like a hidden meaning or something. But, yeah, it was terrifying and I actually screamed out really loud in my sleep.
1: Don't you find as you get older you have trouble remembering your dreams?
2: Yeah, sometimes.
1: Yeah. It's almost like I don't dream anymore.
2: Oh. Yeah, I'd agree with that.
1: Yeah.
2: So
4: you wake up feeling off and you don't know why.
1: Yeah.
4: You know it was a bad one.
1: So
4: you
1: people
4: can't remember
1: go, what interesting dreams you've had recently. My wife, I think she was actually born just to talk about dreams. Oh, God, not this again. If I'd have known earlier, I would have put it in the marriage sort of yes and no. I would have gone no. Yes to all the other to click above, but not the stuff about dreams.
3: So is she telling you about her dreams?
1: Oh, God, we will get the director's cut. We get the Irishman version of it. We get Tarantino'd.
3: And
1: we get to walk around in that dream. What do you think it means?
3: Right.
1: As if I'm a dream analyst. I'm like, I play Mondo Rock for a living. I don't know what the hidden meaning is.
2: But they hold such great
1: If I told
2: meaning.
1: About your Dracula one, we got to clear an hour.
3: No.
1: Let's put the kettle on, Chris, and sit down and deep talk about this.
2: It was terrifying, though.
1: I bet.
2: And the presence was really strong. It felt so real. I wasn't in our bedroom. I was in this different sort of like a
1: Dracula's lair?
2: Bizarre.
1: A crypt.
2: It was bizarre. And he was just hovering over my body. And it's like, no, away you go.
3: away you go.
2: Away you go, kind sir.
1: Yeah, I don't think you use language like that.
2: No, I did
1: not. I think
2: it's
1: more of a Tourette's response. And Rhea, what's the most recent text on your phone?
3: My most recent text is thoughts on IKEA Saturday, which is actually just as chilling
1: as the
3: Dracula.
1: Hard no.
3: My thoughts,
1: reverse,
3: I hate it.
1: Reverse.
3: And you know the worst part about it? My partner wants to go to IKEA just to get curtain hooks, which is a tiny object.
1: Order them online. They'll bring them
3: to you. Get them online.
2: Amazon. You'll get them the
3: or
2: next
3: Amazon.
2: Morning.
3: You only go to IKEA once you've built up a certain amount of stock that you need to get. You don't just go for one-off tiny
1: things. No. And it's got to
3: be
1: furniture, the big stuff.
3: Yes. It's not worth just going all the way through the maze just for that.
2: Not worth the squeeze.
1: Saturday and Sunday, peak time.
3: It's worst time to go. I'd actually rather
1: You're swimming against the salmon as well, trying to get out of there as well. It's salmon season every weekend at IKEA. Yes. You go during the week on like a Tuesday.
3: You got to go
1: at 11:17 a.m. You got to plan that stuff out.
3: You take a sick day.
1: Only an amateur or a crazy person rocks up at the weekend.
3: On a Saturday morning.
1: Oh, no.
3: For curtain hooks, get out of
1: it. Because you think, we go early doors at Saturday morning. Mm. Everyone else has that thought.
3: Exactly.
1: So I've been there on a Saturday morning, early doors when it opens up. They're queuing to get into the car park. You're like,
2: crazy.
1: We've already... But you're stuck in the like the queue jam. You can't get back out.
3: Yes. You think you're one step ahead, but
1: you're
3: not.
1: Just for curtain hooks?
3: For curtain hooks, get out of here.
1: Plus also... You go when you go for one of those smaller things at IKEA, you leave with so much more.
3: Yes, because
1: as you're going through that maze, you go, oh, my God, look at this spice rack.
3: We do need some under-sink cabinetry.
1: Hang on a minute. Is that 18 mugs, the price of half of one?
3: I always come out with clothes hangers.
1: Clothes hangers.
2: Those wooden ones. Yes.
1: I like the wooden ones.
2: Yes.
1: I take some on holiday with me.
3: What?
1: I do. Is that sad?
3: Mental.
1: No, I take at least 3 to 5.
2: Hotels always have them.
1: No, Rio, even in Sydney last week, the suitcase got 3 clothes hangers in with my shirts already on them.
3: No.
1: Folded in half, shoved in a suitcase. Hey, I see the Chuckle Sisters, the producers in the glass, like going, oh, this guy, clown man on the radio again, clowning around.
3: That's one of the most English things you've ever said.
2: That is so heavy.
1: I'd imagine King Charles does it. It's good enough for him.
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7: 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Inside the M11 motorway tunnel at Thornlea, there's a broken down truck northbound in the left lane. The speed's down to 40k's in the tunnel. Mass got a breakdown on Southern Cross Drive. Is southbound approaching Botany Road in the left lane. The M5 motorway at Liverpool has a breakdown westbound at Moorbank Avenue. Travel time citybound along the M5 though. From Preston's to the main tunnel, not too bad. Currently 22 minutes. Sydney Harbour Bridge, Harbour Tunnel also clear both ways, and the M4 building quickly eastbound through the M7 interchange. 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

0: Got your news and sport headlines for you in just a couple of minutes, and how the roads are holding up for your run into work. Look, the Christian O'Connell Show will be back Monday, July 13th, and I'm with Pats on this one. This place is haunted.
1: Now, for the last couple of weeks, helping out working on the show, a very young child called Georgia. And I don't know, Caitlin sort of found her somewhere on the streets or something. This kid must be, well, she was very harsh, she's very smart, but is, I would say, about 14 or 15.
2: I think early, definitely the youngest on the show.
1: I think you've seen fake ID. Anyway, this poor thing I saw trying to get some A4 printer paper that apparently producer Caitlin had made her go and carry in the dark. Obviously, producer Caitlin now too fancy to go and get the A4 paper.
2: Above that.
1: And I scared her because she didn't know that someone was out in the kitchen area just making a cup of tea. And I said, oh, you're very jumpy. She goes, oh, Pat's has just told me a terrifying ghost story.
3: You've got no idea.
1: What's happened?
3: I have goosebumps a mile high off my skin this morning. So,
1: I mean,
3: no,
1: let's not even waiting for Pat's hyperbole. Literally, the fourth word she said was goosebumps a mile. It's like a Roadrunner cartoon, isn't it?
2: You should get that checked out.
3: No idea.
1: Go to Chemist Warehouse. Always read the label.
3: Our building here, where we transmit to Australia, is quite old. It's quite historic, right? Yes. It's on the top of a hill. There's a roundabout. Oh,
1: come on, it's not on top of a hill. We covered this. It's a slight slope.
3: It's called Richmond Hill. It's on the top
1: of
3: a hill.
1: Yeah, but it's a slope. No one's skiing down it in the winter. City.
2: It's not also relevant in any way to anything.
3: No, I'm building the story up, Rio.
4: Shining beacon of hope.
3: It's an old area. There's a roundabout that you come,
1: Ye olde roundabout.
3: As I am going around the roundabout this morning, I see, I'm not kidding you, a young woman in a flowing white nightgown.
2: No.
3: No, I'm serious. Walking down the street in bare feet. And it was so real. I thought, oh, gosh, she's obviously sleepwalking. People sleepwalk. And I nearly stopped because I thought, oh, she obviously is asleep. She doesn't realise, what do I do in this situation? Half asleep, but I kept driving, right?
1: She didn't stop to see if she was okay.
3: Well, I didn't.
1: Something could have happened to her.
3: No, but it was such an unlikely scene. It was
1: It's just best to just drive on. News reporter.
2: Weird. We're right near a hospital as well, so it could have been like a sick patient.
1: Yes.
3: It was a nightgown. Yes. It was like an old Victorian nighty. It was weird. Anyway, then I came in the
1: building.
3: Maybe
1: she'd come from that ye olde roundabout.
3: Do you live
1: in the roundabout?
3: Anyway, James, my amazing news producer in the newsroom, came in. We had a chat. How's it going today? Yada, yada, yada. And he startled me. He said, are you okay? And I said, no, I've just seen the most bizarre thing, but you're going to think I'm crazy, which he probably does anyway. And he goes, oh, don't tell me you've seen the lady in the white gown. And I said, stop right now. What are you talking about?
1: Thank you
3: about?
1: Very much.
3: He saw her a decade ago at the same spot.
1: Wait, he knew it was a decade ago. Well, let me just consult my ghost diary.
3: He even knew the year because it was so, like, out of this world. And he said he was so rattled he had to take a couple of days off work. Seriously.
1: No, that guy is working in gym attire today. He looks like he's got to go and do an F45 any second now.
2: Do I get a 2 days off?
1: Three
2: work
1: days
2: if I say
1: off?
2: I saw
1: come on.
3: I should get a week off.
1: What about these so-called journalists? There's no Walter Cronkites here.
3: No, he said it was so just unbelievable.
1: Sorry, I'm not going to be able to come into work today to report the news. Why? I think I saw a ghostly apparition. Oh, you best stay off, James, for at least 72 hours. I'm going to try that one now. Imagine Christian's not on air today. No, he saw a ghost the other week.
2: Oh, fair enough.
1: Oh, he's English, isn't he? You know what they...
3: We've cracked the case. I'm telling you. You haven't cracked anything.
1: No.
3: We have.
2: You've just left the case.
1: Yeah.
2: He left work for 3 days.
3: As clear as I see you in the other studio, Rio, as I'm looking at you now, this is how clear she was.
2: It was probably just an actual person, like a crazy. We do have a lot of crazy people around.
1: Maybe don't
2: area.
1: Call them crazy people.
3: Okay. No.
1: Can we agree in this day and age not to call them crazy people?
2: Okay, not crazy.
1: There's people who are struggling right now. It might be a night struggler.
2: She might be a night struggler.
1: I would put myself in that category.
3: Who else
1: can say we aren't night/daywalkers?
4: Did you see her face?
3: No, just she had long dark hair and it was kind of messy, like she'd been in bed. It was messy, like, oh, it was just freaky.
2: Messy hair.
3: Seriously.
1: Oh, well, crazy. Then, Patsy, you're a ghost at least once a Monday.
3: No, right?
1: What's a Pat's poltergeist? Oh, a Patsergeist. Anyway, listen, we better keep it down, otherwise James is going to take another couple of days off. Listen to this.
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7: 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At Botany, there's a broken down B-double truck on Foreshore Road, westbound. It's taking out the left-hand lane at Hales Street. Building city-bound through the M5 motorway tunnel as well. Fairfield reports of a crash on Vine Street near Lawson Street in the Sports Centre. Building southbound from North Sydney along the Warringah Freeway toward the Harbour Bridge. The M1 Pacific Motorway. Steady run Central Coast to Sydney, though. Travel time from the Hawkesbury River Bridge to Warunga, 13 minutes. Snow time at Hunter Valley Gardens is snow much fun. Build a snowman, ride the giant ice toboggan and more. On now till July 26. 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That's Sydney's latest traffic.
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8: Morning, I'm Chandra Llewellyn with the latest news. Domain's chief economist says Australia's housing downturn is likely to be temporary. Analysis found the nation has entered its ninth housing downturn since the mid-90s, but previous declines have been short-lived, followed by strong recoveries. Nicola Powell says there's a few factors currently slowing down the market.
9: Firstly, 3 rate hikes this year, which has shaved borrowing capacity down by about 7 or 8%. We've got very weak consumer confidence.
8: A major corruption inquiry will examine allegations of political donations and branch stacking involving senior Liberal Party figures and Catholic Schools New South Wales. ICAC will begin public hearings later this month. No one named in the inquiry has been charged with any criminal offence and allegations are yet to be tested. Two men have been refused bail after allegedly stealing more than $600,000 from an elderly man in Sydney. Police say the pair convinced the 88-year-old to give them access to his online bank account and credit card before spending the money on shares and transferring funds to themselves and others. Detectives arrested the men during a raid at Yaguna. They'll face court today. The United States and Iran are holding indirect talks in Qatar with Pakistani officials helping to mediate. Iran's foreign minister is also repeating demands for the US to restrain its ally following an Israeli attack.
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8: Updating sport at Wimbledon, top seeds Jannik Sinner and Aryna Sabalenka are through in straight sets. Coco Gauff, Jessica Pegula, Flavio Cabolli and Daniel Medvedev have also progressed. Meantime, Novak Djokovic has taken the first set against Stefanos Tsitsipas. The Socceroos are embracing the sudden-death mentality of Saturday's round of 32 clash with Egypt. Defender Jordi Bos says they are determined to make it count.
10: On the group stages, if you lost the game or if you didn't win, then you still have another chance the next week or something. But for the knockouts, there's no second chances. So I think it's going to this game like there is no tomorrow.
8: Fresh calls are being made to better protect soccer players from head injuries. Australia's Professional Players Association and concussion experts want stronger rules around hitting the ball, particularly for younger players. It comes as an Australian-led team works with FIFA on a new on-field concussion assessment tool.
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8: Mostly sunny, we are heading for a top of 23 degrees in the city. Staying fine tomorrow, heading for a max of 20. Right now it's 15 degrees in the city. 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

0: couple of minutes. It's Madigan this morning in for the Christian O'Connell Show, back Monday, July 13th. Okay, if I'm going to throw my two cents in for this debate, I'm going to have to say the Armin Magnum.
1: Real talk. Time for us to decide once and for all what is the Mount Rushmore of ice creams.
2: Ooh.
1: Now, very handily, the A-team of radio producers I don't have. But the people I do have, bless them, have put together some photos of ice creams. As if I'm going to be sat here going, what is this ice cream? So it's a stick. You're telling me there's a stick?
2: It's like cold cream?
1: You can draw it. Can you draw it? Is there any evidence of this on the interwebs? There's just 10 pictures, photos. Producer Tina went, and just to reference, there's some photos here. And this is only fresh from a couple of weeks ago. Do you remember when they gave me a list of words?
2: Yes.
3: Yeah.
1: Some words.
3: Because
1: you run out of words, so some just start spewing out randomly. Anyway, I got my photo. We're good to go. Mount Rushmore. Some ice cream facts from last year. Mm. Queensland consumed the most ice cream per capita.
3: Yeah.
1: Melbourne consumed more ice cream than any other major metro city.
3: All right.
1: Wow. New South Wales smashed more than 6.7 million golden gay times.
3: Oh, that checks out.
1: You can't have a gay time alone.
3: That's true.
1: New South Wales also indulged in over 19 million magnums, 24% more than Victoria.
2: Wow.
1: 33 tons of Bubble O' Bill bubblegum noses were chewed. That's my favourite fact. Yeah. Just seeing Bubble O' Bill in there. And chocolate, in case you're wondering, is the favourite paddle pop flavour.
3: Oh, really? I would have gone rainbow.
2: I would have gone banana.
1: Yeah. All right, so, guys, and I think when we cast our votes, what are we saying should be on the Mount Rushmore? We're not really voting as an adult, are we?
3: No.
1: PK's for ice cream is what, 10? 9?
3: Yes,
1: It literally was what you lived for.
3: Yeah.
1: You hear this noise, you just lose your mind. It's like a hypnotic trance, isn't it? A Pied Piper. Patsy, what's your view? What's on the Mount Rushmore of ice creams?
2: Absolute good old classic, and that's just the vanilla drumstick. Mm. Don't give me chocolate.
1: You don't like the strawberry one? I love the strawberry one. It's got straw in the middle. No. And you know how I attack it? I take off the bottom bit, start sucking it out.
2: Oh, no.
1: I love getting the strawberry rush.
2: Yeah. No. Oh. Just a classic vanilla drumstick. Yeah, it's unassuming. Drumstick. It doesn't need anything else. It's already perfection.
1: Solid, dependable.
2: Perfect. The nuts, the chocolate, the vanilla, the crispy.
1: It's the Tom Hanks.
2: Yeah. It is.
1: Of ice cream. No, it's solid.
3: That's
1: it delivers.
3: That's the most accurate thing anyone's ever said.
1: It's never going to let you down,
2: it's
1: Hanksy.
2: It's reliable.
1: Wow. Yes.
3: It's reliable. And it's got that little chocolate bit at the end of the
1: crumb. Yeah. There's sweet in there, but sometimes he's in Philadelphia. There's a bit of crunch.
2: No, it just reminds me of hot summer days at the pool in wet togs and my skin burning in the sun and having a beautiful drumstick. Second for me is the white chocolate magnum.
1: Okay, I thought we're just going to, because we'll just take one each.
2: Second.
1: Oh, so it's Patsy's Rushmore, is it?
2: It's a white chocolate magnum in second place for me.
1: Okay. Rhea, what's your one?
3: Carved in stone to the Mount Rushmore, the face of Mr. Bubble O' Bill.
1: Get in.
3: One of the great.
1: You're right.
3: What a visionary product that is.
1: Yes.
3: To get ice cream, chocolate, vanilla, strawberry, and merge it with the world of bubblegum?
1: Yeah, I know.
3: That, as a nose, it's actually, it's genius.
1: It's the E equals MC squared.
3: It is.
1: It's the Einstein.
3: It is. And the bubblegum's always, you can't even chew it because it's been in a freezer for so long.
1: The most solid, impenetrable object ever for a child? I reckon it was invented by a dentist.
3: Yes.
1: To give money to crack tooth and crowns and fillings.
2: But that last bit, it's like a gift with purchase. It's like you've had your ice cream, plus you get bubble gum at the end.
3: Exactly, yes. Patsy.
1: I'm going to go for me, it's also, I'm the same as Patsy, it's a drumstick.
2: Yeah.
1: But it's a strawberry one for me.
2: Yeah, right.
3: Strawberry too sweet.
1: Sickly. I didn't ask you your opinion. I'm not offering you one. I'm having
3: one.
1: I'm 10. I'm on a swing right now.
3: All
1: the swings are taken up.
3: Swing?
1: Yeah, I'm on a swing. So enjoying this ice cream.
3: A strawberry ice cream.
1: Yeah, okay. Love it. Yes.
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6: 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Inside the M8 motorway tunnel at Annandale, a car's broken down northbound in the left-hand lane. They have reduced the speed inside the tunnel. At Botany, there's a broken down truck on Foreshore Road. Westbound, it's in the left lane at Hale Street. Sydney Olympic Park, reports of a crash corner, Australia Avenue and Bennelong Parkway. Crash reported at Fairfield as well, Vine Street, just near Lawson Street. The Warringah Freeway

0: congested now northbound at Falcon Street and building quickly southbound toward the Harbour Bridge and Tunnel. With over 300 products now reduced, Aldi prices just got Aldier, so you can keep your wallet fullier. 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That's Sydney's latest traffic.
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2: A lot of people would think, well, you've achieved so much, time to sit back and relax. 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

0: Just great songs on Gold. It's Madigan this morning. Wake up on the bright side of the dial, the Christian O'Connell Show. He's going to be back Monday, July 13. Taking your calls right now on what are the best ice creams. What should be on the Mount Rushmore? It's 6:54.
1: Right now, real talk about the Mount Rushmore of ice creams. What's on there for you? Let's go to Tim now. Good morning, Tim.
2: Hey, good morning, Christian. Good morning, guys.
1: Tim, welcome to the show. What's on the Mount Rushmore of ice creams for you, Tim?
2: The absolute bomb, a double cone with blue sherbet from the Mr. Whippy van at the caravan park we go to every year for the last 20 years.
3: Oh, double.
1: You're right, no better ice cream than the ice cream vans. There's something about it there. Also the access to all those little sweets they dip it in.
3: Yeah.
1: Do you remember? And then they had that, you can have a toffee sauce or a caramel sauce.
3: Yeah,
1: and you go, all three, please.
4: Double cone's crazy as well, Tim.
2: I know. Oh, just so over the top.
1: Live on the edge, guys. Live on the edge.
2: Thank you.
1: Tim, thank you very much for coming. Have a good day.
2: Yeah, you too, Christian. Thanks.
1: Laurie, good morning, Laurie. Welcome to the show. What's on the Mount Rushmore for you, buddy, on for ice creams?
5: I love Neapolitan ice cream, but I can't eat it anymore because I'm now anaphylactic to strawberry.
1: Kidding. That's a serious allergy.
5: So, I can't even give my wife a kiss if she's had strawberries. So now it's double choc. It's a chocolate with the soft chocolate swirl through it.
4: Oh, yes.
1: I know that one, but you still dream of those crazy Neapolitan days.
5: Mate, I would kill to get strawberries. My wife says
1: not worth dying for, mate. Have that EpiPen ready.
5: A scoop.
1: Yeah. Neapolitan is an image from childhood, isn't it?
4: Yes.
1: Many flavours, one slice.
4: Three in one. How do they
1: do it? A panda kind of zebra thing going on there. It's incredible.
5: I can't even have ice cream cake because most of them have strawberry in them.
4: Oh, Laurie.
1: No, that is tough times, buddy. All right, Laurie, thank you very much for giving us a call, mate. Have a good day.
5: Nice.
1: No one said much about the classic Maximum.
4: I'm surprised. No. That
1: because
4: would be my
1: number two.
4: Because
1: it just delivers. Do you remember when I went out deep sea fishing for the first time? And so there were me and 10 mates on this boat. And all day, we had such a great day. It's one of my favourite days with mates that we've had in a couple of years' time. It was just something interesting to do. And it was a beautiful day out there. And you're sort of, hanging crap on each other. And it was a really funny day. And then as we're heading in, it's about 5 o'clock, one of my buddies opens up his esky and he had a Maxibon for all 10 of us. And at that moment, I looked around. No one was speaking. There were 10 all middle-aged guys who had been yapping away all day long, silent like children. And were they just happy? Just all having, tucking into a Maxibon. And it was, I think it was one of the few times in my life I'd reach peak Zen enlightenment.
4: That's nirvana.
1: Just a couple of minutes of that silence on that boat, the waves lapping as everyone was just chomping in to a Maxibon. You don't anything fancy with it. It was just, what a lovely treat at 5 o'clock.
4: Which end are you going first?
1: Sorry?
4: Which end are you going first?
1: It's that kind of boat trip, mate. Okay.
4: Guys, one maximum.
1: Hey, what goes on that fisherman's boat stays on that boat.
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19: 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Inside the M8 motorway tunnel at Annandale, a car's broken down northbound in the left-hand lane and speed is reduced. At Botany, there's a broken down truck on Foreshore Road heading west. It's in the left lane at Hales Street. Sydney Olympic Park, crash reported Australia Avenue corner Bennelong Parkway. At Roselle, heavy now onto the Anzac Bridge from City West Link and the M4 motorway tunnel. And the M2 motorway slowing both ways now at Lane Cove Road and Delo Road exits. 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
22: Morning, I'm Chandra Llewellyn with the latest news. Police are investigating a public place shooting in Sydney's west. Officers were called to Chester Hill around 2 a.m. this morning, finding shots had been fired at a home. No one inside was hurt and police say a white SUV was seen leaving the area. Homeowners in bushfire-prone areas could soon get a break on insurance premiums. Two major banks have joined the federal government's bushfire resilience rating scheme, which rewards households that reduce their bushfire risk. Resilient Building Council CEO Kate Cotter says some households have already saved hundreds of dollars.
23: People can expect to save anywhere between $50 and $840 on their annual insurance premiums.
22: Australians are now spending a bigger share of their income on mortgage interest than they did when rates reached 17.5% in the late 1980s. A KPMG analysis found borrowers are using more than 5% of their income simply to cover the interest of their loans. Police are investigating after a pedestrian was seriously injured in a crash at North Sydney. A 60-year-old man was struck by a car at the intersection of the Pacific Highway and Miller Street about 8 o'clock last night. He was taken to hospital in a serious but stable condition. And Yeah Nah has officially earned its place in the dictionary. The Oxford English Dictionary has added 17 Aussie words and phrases, including donkey vote and checkout chick.
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22: Updating sport, Daria Katsikina's dominated at Wimbledon, the Aussie charging through to the third round in three sets after dropping the first in a tiebreaker. Meanwhile, Novak Djokovic has beaten Stefano Tsitsipas in straight sets this morning. New South Wales is backing a revamped right edge to click against Queensland in next Wednesday's Origin decider. Back rower Hudson Young says he's building a lethal combination alongside Mitch Moses, Bradman Best and Jack Bostock.
2: Bradman, I'm really excited to play with. Mitch, he's a world-class player, and Jack Bostock comes onto the wing, and everyone's seen what great form he is. It gives us an aerial target, and they're two players that I'm really excited to take the field with.
22: Speaking on NRL 360, the Blues hit the paddock on the Gold Coast today to test out their combinations ahead of Origin 3 next week. And in the World Cup, England has dominated and is through to the final 16 after coming from behind to beat the Democratic Republic of Congo 2-1 in Atlanta.
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22: Mostly sunny, we are heading for a top of 23 degrees in the city. Staying fine tomorrow, heading for a max of 20. Right now it's 15 degrees in the city. 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
24: Good morning, Madigan with you. I know you're used to waking up on the bright side of the dial with the Christian O'Connell Show. He's on a well-deserved break at the moment, but he'll be back Monday, July 13th, and he was very kind enough to leave behind a copy of his brand new book, Unscript: The Radical Act of Being Yourself, which means you can get your hands on this before anybody else does. 13 55 22. Have that number ready to go because I'm going to ask you to give me a call. Not right now, but definitely before 9 o'clock. Giving you some of the best bits that you might have missed, including his amazing interview with Robbie Williams a little bit later on, plus just great songs for Chemist Warehouse on Gold 101.7.

0: Just great songs on Sydney's Gold 101.7. Mostly sunny today, tops of 23 degrees, 13 degrees right now, and we'll check you running to work very soon. Good morning, it's Madigan, the Christian O'Connell Show. He's going to be back Monday, July 13th, giving you some of the best bits that you might have missed. Now, I could never stump them with this game that they play because they'll get it in 1 second. My name, as in the life of. It's 7:14.
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1: All right, your chance to call us up right now and stump the show. And if you're listening to the name game, this is the game where you get to shout at the radio, proving that you're quicker and smarter than me, Pat, and Alex. We're racing each other, you're racing us, trying to work out from the one-line clue what somebody's name is. Here's how it went down last week. Caller one, welcome to the name game.
2: My name, as in a Greek god.
1: Oh, no, not this again.
3: Zeus.
1: Apollo.
2: Zeus.
1: Caller two, welcome to the show.
4: My last name, as in Lindsay.
1: Buckingham.
3: Fox.
1: Lohan. Vaughn.
4: Yes, Lohan.
1: Caller three.
5: Surname, as in a worm.
1: Earth.
3: Mm.
1: Book.
3: Worm. Not worm.
5: Nope.
3: Oh.
1: Silk?
5: Yours.
1: All right. 13:55:22. Are you ready to play? Pat, you ready?
3: Yes.
1: Alex, you ready?
6: Limbered up, ready.
1: Okay, let's go. Caller one, welcome.
7: Good morning.
1: Good
7: How
1: morning.
7: Are you all?
1: Yeah, we're good. Welcome to the show. Thanks for giving us a call.
7: Yeah, no problem at all.
1: And any time is a good time.
7: Oh, sorry.
1: That's all right. That's it, it's only because there's always a problem with this, and that I don't know your name. And so it's odd, isn't it? Because normally I'd be saying your name and you'd feel like, oh, he knows I'm here. It's me. There's always a gap.
7: It's me. It's me. Okay, so
1: clear your throat as soon as you come on air. Always give a good old. Get that phlegm out.
7: Okay. Surname as in heads.
1: Heads?
7: Oh. Heads.
1: Tails? Walking. Knees, shoulders, toes?
7: Yes.
1: Which one?
7: No, none.
3: Heads. Talking heads.
1: Murray head?
7: No.
1: Heads, so it's plural.
6: Tweed?
3: Tails.
7: No.
1: Tweed, I thought you had it, Alex.
6: Tweed.
1: Oh, that's a good guess.
6: Twin City. Oh.
1: Heads.
3: Can we have another clue?
1: Is it up? Heads up?
7: No.
1: Oh.
6: Heads down.
7: Clue as in Queensland?
6: Barwon?
7: No.
8: Burley?
7: Yes.
3: Yes. Oh, hey. I get it.
1: You're not allowed to play.
3: Well,
1: then write on a piece of paper and give it to me. Come on.
8: I can't mouth Burley.
1: Just write it on a piece of paper. Help a brother out. Oh, good clue. So that's your surname, or it's not your first name, is it?
7: Surname, Emma. Yeah.
1: Emma.
7: First name, Emma.
1: Emma Burley. Yeah.
7: Yes.
1: Good name. All right, Emma, thank you very much for giving us a call, mate.
7: No worries
1: Take
7: at
1: care.
7: All.
1: Have a good
7: fun.
1: Day.
7: Cheers. Bye-bye. You too.
1: We try. Caller two, good morning. Welcome to the name game.
9: Good morning. How are you going?
1: We're good. All right, good
9: that's
1: luck.
9: Good. My name, as in the football.
1: Sharon.
3: Oh.
9: Oh,
6: Steven.
9: You've got it in one.
1: Yes!
3: Straight out of the blocks.
1: Wow.
9: That's not good enough.
10: Wherever you wake up, you belong here. 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
12: 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At Campbelltown, there's been a two-car crash on Campbelltown Road, northbound approaching Queen Street. Hume Motorway slows from Brooks Road onto the M5 motorway, city-bound. Travel time along the M5 to the main tunnel now 27 minutes. Rosebery, a crash reported. Gardiners Road, it's eastbound after Botany Road. The queues go back along Gardiners Road to Kent Road and into the M8 motorway tunnel southbound. 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And that's Sydney's latest traffic.
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0: 7:24, just great songs on Gold. Wake up on the bright side of the dial, the Christian O'Connell Show. Morning, it's Madigan. He'll be back Monday, July 13th, playing the name game right now. So if I was to give him my last name, I'd have to give them the clue. My name, as in famous actress from Weapons, Amy. That just gives it away.
1: Right now, part two of the name game, as in. Pats on news, you ready?
2: Let's go.
1: Alex on sport, you locked in.
3: Bring it on.
1: Let's go. Caller one, welcome to the name game. Good luck.
4: Good morning.
1: Good morning.
4: My last name, as in superhero.
1: Parker, Peter Parker, Clark Kent.
2: No. Superman.
4: Hang on.
1: Hey, slow it
4: you've
1: down.
4: You just, exactly. You said it, Clark.
1: Clark.
2: Oh!
1: I was trying to think, was Thor's, does he have a first name? Is that a surname?
5: Chris.
1: Yeah, no, Peter Thor. All right, thank you very much for giving us a call.
4: Thank you.
1: Bye-bye now. Thanks. Caller Bye. Two, good luck. Welcome. Are you eating? Are you eating right now?
4: No, I'm not eating right now.
1: You sound like a little bit of toast has been chewed up there and swallowed before playing.
4: No, I've just walked into my classroom.
1: Oh, right. Okay. Bit old to be going to school?
4: I'm a teacher.
1: Oh, sorry. I thought you had to repeat the year. Some of our listeners are a little bit like that. You're a teacher, and how old are the kids?
4: Seven.
2: Oh.
1: Year seven, or they're just seven?
4: Seven.
1: Well, don't yell at me like the kids.
5: Seven!
1: Seven, you deaf, O'Connell, and stupid.
3: Pull your socks up.
1: Yeah.
2: What is that, like grade one?
4: Yeah, grade two.
2: Oh.
1: Yeah, and what have you got today with them? A little bit of painting? Playing that little sandpit?
4: I wish. We've got writing, we've got reading, and we've got a lot of whinging.
1: Oh, right. Sounds like an average day working on the show with this team, actually, just apart from the writing. They ain't too smart. All right, so, all right. Anyway, thanks for what you do. That's an incredible job. Thanks for calling in. So is this your moment of calm before the kids arrive?
4: Yes.
1: Well, we're screwing that up already. All right, let's try and work out what your name is. What's your clue for us?
4: Famous Australian newsreader.
1: Overton, Peter Overton.
4: Female.
1: Tracy Grimshaw.
2: Oh,
4: yes.
2: Katrina Jones.
1: Is it Tracy Grimshaw?
3: Oh, you're getting fit. Yes.
1: Come on. I'm probably sure
5: no, he's not.
1: No, I'm not. And also, you both work on news. You're journalists. How did you not get it?
2: I know.
6: Yeah, we don't
1: it
6: know.
1: Is stacked against me, by the way.
5: Why didn't you say Petrina Jones first?
1: Because yeah. It's a journalist.
2: Because I'm not top of mind.
1: Not the old ripping readers, you know?
2: Grimmers, she's a legend.
1: No. Oh, Grimmers, is it? That's
2: Grimmers.
1: A bit disrespectful.
2: Grimmers right. is
1: oh,
2: amazing. Grimmers.
1: Now the news with Grimmo.
6: Another A-lister.
2: She's retired now, hasn't she? She's off riding her horses. She loves her horses.
1: Oh, yeah. Great to have that up right now. Yeah. Sounds like someone's doing a biography over there. Ghostwriter Jones. Hi, caller three. The teacher's just hung up, by the way. We're meant to be her moment of calm. And bore the pants off her. Caller three, welcome to the name game.
4: Hi. My maiden name, as in, come on!
1: Hewitt. Leighton Hewitt?
4: Yes.
2: Oh,
1: I used to do that.
2: I promise you, I'm not.
1: You're a bit sluggish in there.
6: There's a in there.
1: Take a script away from you two. You're all like, oh, I don't know what to say. Yeah. No one's written anything for me.
6: Someone's holding up a card.
1: Where's the news
2: this
1: to
2: is
1: read
2: a setup,
1: out?
2: Cullen. Yeah. This is a
1: setup
2: today.
1: Come on, snooze in there on the baseline.
5: On their
1: come on, as Hewitt used to say. Yeah, you're right. Sports.
5: And news.
1: Yeah, news and sports.
2: Whatever. Next caller.
1: Yeah.
6: Come on.
1: Maybe time to retire, Patsy. Go and ride those horses with Grimmo.
2: Grimmers.
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9: 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A Carlingford, a car's broken down on Carlingford Road eastbound at Hepburn Avenue in the left lane. Campbelltown, a two-car crash. Campbelltown Road northbound at Queen Street. A Botany broken down truck on Foreshore Road is westbound in the left lane at Hale Street. Rosebery, an earlier incident on Gardiners Road eastbound near Botany Road still has delays back along Gardiners Road toward Kent Road and the exit from the M8 motorway tunnel. Bob Jane T-Marts has a massive 35% off selected Bridgestone tyres. 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That's Sydney's latest traffic.
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11: Morning, I'm Chandra Llewellyn with the latest. Australia's providing humanitarian aid to Venezuela after two powerful earthquakes. The scale of the disaster is becoming clearer, with NASA's satellite imagery showing widespread destruction. Preliminary analysis suggests tens of thousands of buildings have been destroyed. Sydney homeowners are being urged not to panic, despite Domain declaring Australia has entered its ninth housing downturn since the mid-1990s. Chief Economist Nicola Powell says history suggests the market will recover.
12: There is one thing that 30 years of house price data tells us, and that is downturns are normally shorter and less severe than the upswings that precede them.
11: A funeral has been held for the Thai teenager allegedly murdered by an Australian man. Mourners gathered at a Buddhist temple before the 17-year-old was cremated. Police are investigating after multiple shots were fired at a home in Sydney's West early this morning. A crime scene has been set up at Chester Hill. Heading overseas, Donald Trump has given an update on the peace talks with Iran, with the US president declaring they're making good progress.
13: The denuclearization of Iran is moving along well. They've had very good meetings, and we'll see. We hit them very hard for three nights.
11: Back home, and Sydney's Metro will be running all night this Saturday as football fans head out to watch the Socceroos. I'll have more in sport next.
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11: Updating sport, England is through to the round of 16 at the World Cup, coming from behind to beat the Democratic Republic of Congo 2-1. And Socceroos defender Geordie Boss says the Aussies are embracing the sudden death mentality around Saturday's do or die clash with Egypt.
14: The group stages, if you lost the game or if you didn't win, then you still have another chance the next week or something. But for the knockouts, there's no second chances. So I think it's going to this game like there is no tomorrow.
11: Some eyebrows have been raised about Serena Williams' post-match conduct. Williams didn't show up to her compulsory media commitments. She's avoided a fine, though, saying she tweaked her knee in the first set but is still hoping to play doubles with her sister Venus. The 44-year-old seven-time Wimbledon champion was defeated by young Aussie Maya Joint yesterday morning. Meantime, Novak Djokovic has beaten Stefano Tsitsipas in straight sets.
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11: Mostly sunny, we are heading for a top of 23 degrees in the city. Staying fine tomorrow, heading for a max of 20. Right now it's 15 degrees in the city. 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

0: It's 7:36 on Sydney's Gold 101.7. Mostly sunny today, tops of 23 degrees, 13 right now. Traffic update coming your way in just a couple of minutes. And the cheapest petrol that I can find for you, the Metro Petroleum in Tempe for $1.45 a litre. It's Madigan this morning for the Christian O'Connell Show back Monday, July 13th. Now, if you missed this, here's his amazing interview that he did with Robbie Williams.
1: When you're doing these interviews, you're in a waiting room for them to finish doing the most previous interview. So we were waiting about half an hour, 40 minutes. It was all running late. Then when Robbie was there, there was a load of technical problems. So trying to keep my cool, I suddenly realised I hadn't done that morning my shoulder exercises. So I'm in the studio, I'm on camera, I'm filling time, waiting for Robbie to be available, and I'm using the time to do these shoulder exercises, and I suddenly realised that actually he's been watching me for about 30 seconds. Why am I saying all this? Because it begins in a strange way.
2: Hello?
3: Hello?
2: Oh, sorry, I didn't know. Robbie, this is Christian.
3: Hi, Christian. Nice to speak to you, mate.
2: Sorry, can I just explain what I was doing then? I was doing some shoulder stretching because I've hurt my shoulder and I'm in my 50s, so I was supposed to be doing these exercises and I was just doing them then. I just want to explain why I was doing that.
3: Oh, there's always something going on for the middle-aged man.
2: Yeah. Yeah.
3: What are your ailments?
2: I was on holiday with my family last year, and we walked past one of those outdoor gyms, and my two daughters go, "What are those?" And it was like parallel bars, you know, that people used to do dips on. And I said, "Oh, I used to do better, do like 20 or 30 of those." And they
3: went past the 90-degree angle and completely ripped it up.
2: Yeah, that's exactly what happened. On the second one. And my daughters are 19 and 21. They were laughing. So was my wife. And I heard my eldest daughter go to her sister, "Oh God, Dad tried to show us what he had, and it was nothing.
3: Less than nothing." I think it's been described to me as we used to be like elasticated silly putty, and now we are frozen silly putty that just snaps.
2: Let's swap war wounds. What's it for you right now? There must be, what, knees? Is it knees, shoulders?
3: No, I've got arthritis in my facet joints at the base of my spine. And I've got two discs that are actually popping out, one in the neck and one in the lumbar.
2: What?
3: I did my groin in by just sitting
2: Easy.
3: Down. I did my groin in by sitting down.
2: Well, what did you land on your nuts or something? You landed on your testicles, or what do you mean you sat down?
3: I did that for the first time this year.
2: It's
3: sat
2: agony.
3: On a testicle.
2: Yes.
3: Mate.
2: It's because, again, as we get older, they lower by about, what, 3 inches every year?
3: Mate, a couple of years ago, I put my back out by sneezing. Actually, the worst one was I put my back out by turning around. Turning around, you know, like you're supposed to do as a human.
2: Now, you're a dad.
3: Around. Turning around, you know, like you're supposed to do as a human.
2: Now, you're a dad,

0: I don't know. My kids are having such a fantastic and varied and interesting life, and they have both parents, and both parents love each other. So there is a stable household, which I didn't grow up in. So in many ways, they don't have what we had, which is the gift of boredom and outside, but they have so many more gifts in its place. Obviously, the internet and screens is corrosive and is causing its own problems. But I mean, if I think about how much we helicopter them and how much we take care of them and make sure they don't break or think bad things or feel bad things, when I was never in the house. I was never in the house, and I was up to all sorts of things with all sorts of people. And we're still alive.
1: Yes, you're right.
0: We're
1: We made it.
0: still
1: We survived the
0: we
1: 80s and
0: still
1: 90s.
0: somehow survived.
1: Yes.
0: So yeah, I hear what you're saying, but my kids have got a beautiful life, so and long may it continue.
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4: 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A Botany, a truck's broken down. Westbound on Foreshore Road, it's in the left-hand lane at Hale Street. Picking up pace now through Rosebery on Gardeners Road, eastbound after an earlier incident near Botany Road. There are queues at Mascot along Airport Drive at the International Airport Terminal entry. At Roselle, still a slow run onto the Anzac Bridge from City West Link at the M4 tunnel and the M4 travel time. Eastern Creek to Homebush Bay Drive now 26 minutes. 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That's Sydney's latest traffic.
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0: Just Great Songs on Gold. News and sport headlines for you in just a couple of minutes. Wake up on the bright side of the dial with the Christian O'Connell Show back Monday, July 13th, giving you some of the best bits that you might have missed. It's Madigan this morning. Here is part two of his chat with Robbie Williams.
1: Robbie Williams is on the show right now. What is it like when you come here to Australia?
2: The great thing about Australia and the worst thing about Australia is it's so far away.
1: Yeah.
2: And I want to sort of, and I do in private extol the virtues of Australia to people whenever it's brought up and how much I love it. But also at the same time, how incredible it is might be best kept a secret.
1: Good point.
2: You know, yeah. That's how I feel, you know. But you think about all the people over here and in Britain, and a lot of the time I just think, why don't you don't just move to Australia? It's better. It is, though. Isn't it, Christian?
1: It is.
2: Am I right?
1: Yes, I love it here.
2: It just is.
1: My family do. Yeah, it's a fantastic place. They're very sort of more upbeat. They're more positive as well. And when I moved here, I still had that London thing, me, where you don't talk to strangers. You just keep moving, keep yourself to yourself. Or it's weird. You're being weird. You're making it weird. And so people would ask me how my day was and what my plans were up to. And I thought they were odd at first. It actually changes you on a cellular level, how much more friendly people are here.
2: Yeah, I just think that in Australia, there is a freshening lack of pretense.
1: Yeah.
2: And I think they're the most authentic people that I know on the planet. You know, I think that's what I there is. For me, when I get to Australia, my shoulders drop. You know, I'm constantly everywhere else scanning and thinking, and what is it? What do they need? Where do I go now? What are they going to say to me? And how are they going to say it? And what will that mean? And oh, my God. And when I'm in Australia, I just know invariably I'm meeting somebody that doesn't give a f-
1: But the Australian Tourist Board, Robbie, they should put that on the posters. Come to Australia, they don't give
2: a f-. Yeah.
1: Huge.
2: Yeah.
1: Biggest marketing campaign ever. Oh, that's what we all want.
2: Actually,
1: is to be.
2: I'm a genius.
1: Yes, that's a great idea. I'm going to speak to the Australian Tourist Board the moment we conclude this chat.
2: Yeah, come to Australia. We don't give a f-.
1: Zero F's. Hashtag zero F's.
2: Yeah.
1: Now, when you're here in November, you're here towards the end of the year, and I'd love to do a thing where you come and do the show with me. I don't mean just like
2: an
1: interview.
2: This.
1: Yes.
2: We've said this.
1: But now let's commit to it. We don't know how many more summers we've got, Robbie Peter Williams. We don't know how many winters, more springs, more autumns we've got. Why don't you come and do the show with me? Not just an interview, actually do the show, do the travel news, do the weather if you want, do the sport news if you want. Are you still up for that? Come and do that with me in November.
2: Mate, I've wanted to do this. I want to be the Robin to your Batman.
1: Oh,
2: I want to
1: God,
2: be the
1: but
2: Rose
1: I want to be
2: to
1: the
2: your
1: Batman to your Robin. So listen, let's do this when you're over. And if you're up for it, you can either come in this studio with me and we can do the show.
2: Where
1: this
2: are you? Are you in Melbourne?
1: Melbourne and Sydney, so you get your pick.
2: Okay, well, I'm saying to my management here, we've been talking about this for years now and I need to go in. So can you make a note of it or something?
1: I'm making a note of it.
2: How long's your show?
1: 3 hours. But listen, you can do all three. You can do an hour.
2: I would do two. It would be a ripper, mate.
1: He's good for two. This is great. And what are you going to do? 6 till 8? I'm guessing you're doing 7 till 9. I'll warm them up for an hour, and then bang, you're on.
2: Just depend what my jet lag is telling me, you know. Jet lag accordingly. We will cut our cloth. I'll be in, mate. I know we keep saying this. I'm sorry that I haven't done it yet.
1: It's correct. You've been busy. Oh, I tell you what, because obviously you'll be probably towards the end of the world tour. You'll be knackered. We could do it any time of the day. I could even do it. We could call it the late breakfast show, and it could be at 6 o'clock in the evening. I'll build it around your schedule, okay?
2: Well, there's an offer.
1: Yes.
2: Look, I'm
1: in. You don't get out of bed till about 1 in the afternoon, I seem to remember.
2: Mate, I don't get out of bed.
1: Oh, well, listen, you do the show from the bed.
2: Okay. Yeah.
1: Yeah, it's a late breakfast show live in bed.
2: And all of my FaceTimes to lawyers, management, friends are all spent with me stark bollock naked.
1: Wow.
2: And I only found out that this was unusual when I called somebody that I FaceTimed them and they were also stark bollock naked. What? And I was like, mate, put some clothes on. This is weird. And then I thought, oh, shit, that's how people are experiencing me. They're experiencing weird Robbie Williams with his... I've got bizarrely pert nipples. And I'm not turned on or cold. It's just they're erect.
1: They're always just erect.
2: Yeah. Nothing else is anymore.
1: No, of course.
2: But my nipples.
3: I'm so sorry to jump in.
1: All that energy's gone there. On that note, yes.
3: We just need to move on to the next one. I'm so sorry to wrap you up.
1: That's okay, because shame, because we were just talking about Robbie's erect nipples. That's a real shame to get that kind of that kind of champagne radio cut off. Hey, listen, Robbie, I'll see you in November in a bed in a listener's house.
2: Peace be with you, brother. Let's make it happen.
1: All right, take care. Lovely to chat to you again. Right. See ya.
2: All right, mate. Take care, bud.
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17: 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Sun glare starting to kick in, affecting the run on the M5 motorway, citybound through Moorbank. It's slowing the M4 from Prospect through to the Cumberland Highway. And again, as you approach Silverwater Road, also affecting those coming out of the M4 motorway tunnel and onto the Anzac Bridge, citybound at Roselle. A mascot, we still have queues on Airport Drive at the International Airport Terminal entry, and slowing citybound through Cremorne on Military Road and north and southbound through Chatswood on the Pacific Highway. Dry July has started, but it's not too late to sign up. 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That's Sydney's latest traffic.
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19: Morning, I'm Chandra Llewellyn with the latest news. Police are appealing for witnesses after a pedestrian was struck by a car in North Sydney last night. Emergency services were called to the intersection of the Pacific Highway and Miller Street, where a 6-year-old man was seriously injured. The 74-year-old driver returned a negative breath test. Australia's housing market is slowing again, with new analysis from Domain describing it as the country's ninth housing downturn in 3 decades. Domain says high interest rates, limited supply and weaker consumer confidence are driving the slowdown, particularly in Sydney and Melbourne. Chief Economist Nicola Powell says we will see a recovery period next year.
20: When we do start to see rate cuts coming through sometime midway through 2027, that is likely to give a little bit of a cash lift to our housing recovery.
19: Two men have been charged after allegedly stealing more than $600,000 from an 88-year-old Sydney man. Police claim the pair gained access to the man's online banking and credit card before spending the money over the course of a year. The men aged 22 and 25 will face court today. And tributes for Village People frontman Victor Willis, who's died at the age of 75. The 1970s disco group has posted news of his death online.
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19: Updating sport, the NRL has announced a month-long fundraiser for MND Research as a show of support to Jai Arrow. The league will use the July 12 clash between Souths and the Knights to throw what it's calling the world's biggest birthday party for the former Bunny and Bronco. That's Arrow's birthday and he'll turn 31. Hudson Young has fired a warning shot at Queensland star Sam Walker ahead of next Wednesday's Origin decide at Suncorp. The Blues back rowers told NRL 360 he's on a mission to rattle the Maroons' halfback.
22: My job as a back rower to do that, yeah, but like I said, there's many factors that go into just running at one player on the field, but yeah, I'll take that personal to put a lot more pressure on him and yeah, see how we go.
19: England is through to the World Cup round of 16 after beating Congo this morning 2-1. Action continues with Belgium up against Senegal, then later USA plays Bosnia. And round 17 of the AFL kicks off tonight with the Lions taking on the Cats in Geelong.
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19: Mostly sunny, we are heading for a top of 23 degrees in the city. Staying fine tomorrow, heading for a max of 20. Right now it's 15 degrees in the city. 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
1: Good morning, Madigan with you. Wake up on the bright side of the dial, the Christian O'Connell Show, on a well-deserved break at the moment. He'll be back Monday, July 13th, giving you some of the best bits that you might have missed this hour. I woke up on the wrong side of the bed, dial, whatever you want to call it, because I totally thought it was Friday. I thought, here comes a weekend. I was so wrong. I can't be the only one, right? The good news is, this is the bright side, that I've got a copy of Christian's brand new book for you to have. Unscript, The Radical Act of Being Yourself, which means you have it before anybody else does. So if you want it, I'm going to take a call at random, 13 55 22. And I've got just great songs. Thanks to Chemist Warehouse on Gold.

0: 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Just great songs on Sydney's Gold 101.7. Sunny today, tops of 23 degrees, and we'll check your running to work soon. The cheapest petrol I could find for you, the Metro Petroleum at Erwood for $1.45 a litre. Good morning, it's Madigan, the Christian O'Connell Show. We'll be back Monday, July 13th, giving you some of the best bits that you might have missed. You can always email the show, christian@christianoconnell.com.au, especially if you've got a story like this. It's 11 past 8.
1: We're looking for your stories of proposals that didn't go smoothly. Not all proposal stories. These days, it's a big Hollywood production, isn't it? And it's all because of the grams. Same with weddings now. Average cost of a wedding is a crazy, insane amount of money.
2: Yeah.
1: Young kids now can't afford to get a house, but they're going to spend, what, six-figure sum on one day on a wedding, 10 grand on the dress. It's all for the grams, the reels. And so not all proposal stories, I think these days they're more likely to go wrong because people are just almost tempting fate and challenging the gods. There's too many moving pieces.
2: Yeah.
1: This needs to be there. The sunlight needs to hit that ankle. You need to get us there. The weather needs to be perfect. So today I'm really looking for stories of wedding proposals that did not go to plan. Patsy, what's your one?
3: Well, the love god proposed to me on the portico of Werribee Park Mansion in Melbourne, which is this stunning old Italianate mansion. And it was our favourite place to picnic. Anyway, he went down.
1: And it's just next door to the open zoo, isn't it?
3: Yes, it is.
1: Lovely,
3: yeah, in
1: beautiful.
3: That beautiful tourist precinct.
1: Oh, no. Is that elephant dung?
3: Excuse me, no.
1: Actually, no, I think it's the giraffe pee.
3: Stop.
1: Beautiful day for it.
3: Anyway, he went, did all the beautiful traditional things, went down on bended knee, held up the ring box, and I wanted to say that every second of this proposal, we'd been dating for like nearly 7 years, and finally he was bopping the question. But he was talking really fast, like really.
1: Like he had to wrap it up.
3: Is he nervous? What's going on? Anyway, there was a busload of tourists coming through the mansion.
1: And he organised that?
3: No.
1: Oh.
3: And gatecrashed our proposal and just had stopped like in their tracks, like 30 people taking photos, doing videos. And he was just very, very self-conscious. So it was not just like the two of us in this very intimate, special moment.
1: But so out of the corner of his eye, he can just see that these tourists coming. We need to wrap this up.
4: I really, really like you.
1: Et cetera, et cetera, et cetera.
3: So yeah. Just the two of us.
1: Tick the T's and C's.
3: 30 strangers from across the globe. Yeah, for our proposal. So Aww. It wasn't exactly perfect, but it was perfect in my eyes.
1: Interesting version of that story. Rhea and I got the race of where those people have found ethnic. It's also been cleaned up for radio. She came in with a very different story just now, didn't she? She must have got confused in the last 5 minutes about where they were from, but crystal clear earlier.
4: Oh, you can tell.
1: And all I will say is they love to take a photo. They love to take a photo.
4: An iPad photo.
1: Yeah, they do. They got that big old iPad one and that big old, the stronger reinforced selfie stick for an iPad. You're right, they're still keeping iPad sales going. And I bet, right, guys, no photos.
2: No.
1: It's not
2: no.
1: when it's our 28th wedding anniversary next month. There's no photos because it wasn't a done thing.
3: No. Well, you
1: In
3: know.
1: Fact, I don't think we... I didn't even have mobiles. They certainly didn't take photos in 1998.
3: There's people across the globe, 30 people across the globe that probably have friends of our...
1: What country is that? What country is that?
3: If we want to contact them
1: and see if they got their iPad
4: across
1: footage on.
4: Across the Pacific.
3: Over the ditch.
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7: 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At Ermington, there's been a two-car crash on Silverwater Road southbound before Holkers Street. Heavy delays now back past Victoria Road. Botany, a broken down truck is on Foreshore Road westbound in the left lane at Hale Street. Padstow Heights reports of a crash on Davies Road northbound at Prosser Avenue. The M4 motorway is slowing now eastbound from the M7 to the Prospect Highway and again at Silverwater Road. Travel time from Eastern Creek to Homebush Bay Drive is currently 21 minutes. 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

0: It's 8:24, just great songs on Gold. Good morning, it's Madigan. Reese has called us on 13:55:22. Help a brother out here, Reese. I'm not the only one who thought it was Friday today.
1: Well, I knew it wasn't Friday.
0: Yeah, so it was just me then. Okay, fair enough. I'm an idiot. Some good news for you, Reese. You can pre-order Christian's brand new book, Unstripped, The Radical Act of Being Yourself, online or in store now, on sale July 29th. You don't need to do any of that. You've now got a copy.
1: Hell yeah, thank you.
0: And the Christian O'Connell Show will be back Monday, July 13th, giving you some of the best bits that you might have missed, taking even more of your calls on this.
2: Proposals that didn't go to plan. Craig, you've brought back an awful memory that I mercifully forgotten about. Look, every single show we're swinging for the fences, but sometimes you are going to swing a miss, and it's not sometimes, you just will. There's no script, it's live 3 hours a day, and we run the brakes off the show every day, and sometimes there are going to be problems. Christian, didn't you guys ruin a plan proposal with your billboard message a couple of years ago? Yeah, Craig, why do I need to know about that now, mate, in the middle of the show? That doesn't help me.
3: Yeah, I do remember that.
2: I remember a woman rang up with her message telling that she wants to tell her boyfriend to hurry up and propose. You took out a billboard saying that, but he was planning to do it that weekend, and you ruined the
3: whole thing.
2: Anyway, we really need to go back down that memory lane.
3: We meant well.
2: We had good intentions. We didn't know.
3: We didn't.
2: What are the odds? What are the odds? Christian, my now husband, Daniel, planned a very beautiful proposal at a local restaurant, but sadly I'd had a very boozy girls' weekend in Sydney. So when I arrived home Sunday night, I was in no mood to go out. Hungover, moody. Somehow he managed to get me to go for a walk in the park, whinging and complaining the whole time. The proposal was a really grumpy, but still lovely. I still whinge a lot in the marriage now, many years later. Thank you very much for your story. You've also got a story.
3: Oh, yes. So I have to use a code name because this is still not public knowledge for a lot of people. My friend Romeo had to stage a fake proposal photo recently because what actually happened, they went on a weekend away and then after a night of passion. They were caught up in it in the moment, in the afterglow. And he proposed in that moment.
4: Oh, no.
3: In the bed.
4: Oh, no.
3: And so the next day, to have something more appropriate to put on
2: Family friendly.
3: They went to walked down to a waterfall. He got down on one knee and they faked a proposal photo.
2: I wonder how many people sometimes just go and fake it a couple of days later.
3: Yeah.
2: I also wonder about that. There must be stories about people when they've hidden the ring somewhere. I don't mean in a pocket, like they've gone ahead. A friend of mine, him and his girlfriend, they're now married, been married for years, but he wanted to propose and really wanted to surprise her. And they were cycling around the UK. Mm-hmm. He knew what leg on what day they're obviously going to be doing. He was an avid cyclist. He was quite reluctant. Anyway, he'd worked out what their route was going to be. He'd cycled ahead by a couple of hours, okay, said that he was going back to this town. Hit it. Cycled back without making any note. Suddenly, they're cycling and he's like, bloody hell, did I...
4: Oh, no.
2: And he'd hidden a picnic basket, like a wicker picnic basket, and he couldn't remember for the life. It was just, they were just on an open road for a couple of hours.
4: No.
2: And he didn't drop the pin. And so it was like, they were like... And again, you know when we were talking about stories where men get shifty for no reason, out of nowhere?
5: Yes.
2: And he's like, we need to go back a bit. And she's like, wait, what? And she's just knackered. He's a cyclist. This is not a fun thing for her. And he's like looking around furtively.
4: Oh, no.
2: There's several thousand dollar rock somewhere in this heathland somewhere, some moor in the UK. And like the clouds are drawing in. He's like, on the verge of tears, he said, on the verge of tears. In the end, all he could find was like these Allen snake things. You know the rings, ring ones?
3: Oh, yeah.
2: He just had to use one of those on one knee.
4: No.
2: Anyway, they went back the following day to find the engagement. They found it.
3: Oh, that's a great story.
2: But she kept on for another couple of weeks. This is all sweet. All right, who we got here? We got Kevin now joining us from Central Coast. Good morning, Kevin. Welcome to the show.
6: Morning, guys. How are you all?
2: Yeah, really good. And what's your story about a proposal not going smoothly?
6: Yeah, my similar lines to yours, you just said, Christian, but a mate of mine, long-time girlfriend, he drove up to the North Shore of Noosa the day before, and hit a ring at the top of a sand dune.
3: Famously shifting.
2: Yes, constantly.
6: Day they had the day off work, both of them, so off they go for a picnic up there, and he pulls up at the spot, and he said to her, come on up the top of the mountain here, and we'll have a look at the view. She said, I'm not doing that. And he said, come on up. Broke into a big blue, so she stormed off, got in the car. He had to climb the mountain, find the ring under the bidu bush, take it back home, didn't get proposed, didn't make the proposal, had to do it the next day.
2: Oh, that's a great story, Kevin.
6: Yeah.
3: Well, fair enough. Someone goes, oh, can we just climb to the top of this gym?
2: There are work.
3: Yeah,
2: you don't know there's a nice shiny reward up there.
6: My word.
2: And also, even about needling a haystack, you know, a ring in a sand dune? That's harder.
6: Yes, that's right.
2: Thanks for calling in. Take care. Have a nice day.
6: Bye.
2: Darren's on the line now. Good morning, Darren.
4: How you going, Christian?
2: I'm good, Darren. Welcome to the show. What's your story about proposals?
4: My story is that I actually, we had a housewarming with my wife. I have, girlfriend back then. I got on my knee in front of family and friends and asked her to be my husband.
2: No, it's a lot of pressure. It's a lot of pressure on the person on the knee. It's so much pressure.
4: I spent 2 weeks in my head trying to figure it all out.
2: The perfect words.
4: And it all down pat and just totally screwed it up.
3: It's a big ass.
2: You had one job. You had one job.
4: She laughed that hard and burned her ass on the Weber.
2: Wait, you proposed it by a Weber barbecue?
4: Yes, it's all on video too, but you can't hear what I said to her. You can see her reaction was just...
2: Like a silent comedy.
4: Oh, it looked funny. Well, it wasn't funny at the time. I mean, I had to get up off the ground.
3: Could you not have waited till at least the snags had finished cooking?
2: Yes.
3: Like, you still got the Weber on.
4: I had to make sure everyone was sort of half tanked and happy.
2: How beautiful. So romantic.
4: Lovely. Yeah, it's been, she keeps bringing it up.
2: I bet. She should.
4: I've been paying back for it, that's for sure.
2: Darren, thank you very much for giving us a call, mate. Have a good day.
4: You too, mate.
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9: 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At Irvington, a two-car crash on Silverwater Road southbound before Holker Street. Slow back toward Victoria Road. Inside the M11 motorway, North Connects tunnel at Pennant Hills. Broken down track northbound in the left-hand lane with speed reduced through the tunnel. Botany, broken down track is on Foreshore Road westbound in the left lane at Hale Street. The M5 motorway still slow citybound Casula to Moorbank, and the M4 slowing citybound past the Prospect Highway. Travel time for the Homebush Bay Drive is currently 21 minutes. 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
10: Morning, I'm Chandra Llewellyn with the latest news. Domain's chief economist says Australia's housing downturn is likely to be temporary. Analysis found the nation has entered its ninth housing downturn since the mid-90s, but previous declines have been short-lived, followed by strong recoveries. Nicola Powell says there's a few factors currently slowing down the market.
11: Firstly, three rate hikes this year, which has shaved borrowing capacity down by about 7 or 8%. We've got very weak consumer confidence.
10: A major corruption inquiry will examine allegations of political donations and branch stacking involving senior Liberal Party figures and Catholic Schools New South Wales. ICAC will begin public hearings later this month. No one named in the inquiry has been charged with any criminal offence and allegations are yet to be tested. Two men have been refused bail after allegedly stealing more than $600,000 from an elderly man in Sydney. Police say the pair convinced the 88-year-old to give them access to his online bank account and credit card before spending the money on shares and transferring funds to themselves and others. Detectives arrested the men during a raid at Yaguna. They'll face court today. The United States and Iran are holding indirect talks in Qatar with Pakistani officials helping to mediate. Iran's foreign minister is also repeating demands for the US to restrain its ally following an Israeli attack.
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10: Updating sports satisfaction for England captain Harry Kane. Despite being pushed to the brink of an early Football World Cup exit, they've rallied from a goal down to beat the Democratic Republic of Congo 2-1 in the round of 32 at Atlanta. The Socceroos are embracing the sudden-death mentality of Saturday's round of 32 clash with Egypt. Defender Jordi Boss saying they are determined to make it count.
13: On the group stages, if you lost the game or if you didn't win, then you still have another chance the next week or something. But for the knockouts, there's no second chances. There is no tomorrow.
10: And the Blues are descending on the Gold Coast today with a training session being held ahead of next week's Origin decider. It comes as Hudson Young fires a warning shot at Queensland star Sam Walker, the Blues back rower telling NRL 360 he's on a mission to rattle the Maroons halfback.
14: My job as a back rower to do that, yeah, but like I said, there's many factors that go into just running at one player on the field, but yeah, I'll take that personal to put a lot more pressure on him and yeah, see how we go.
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10: Mostly sunny, we are heading for a top of 23 degrees in the city. Staying fine tomorrow, heading for a max of 20. Right now it's 15 degrees in the city. 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

0: It's 8:39 on Sydney's Gold 101.7. Mostly sunny today, tops of 23 degrees, 13 degrees right now. A traffic update is coming your way in just a couple of minutes. The cheapest petrol I could find for you is the Metro Petroleum in Tempe for $1.45 a litre. It's Matt again this morning. Wake up on the bright side of the dial, the Christian O'Connell Show, back Monday, July 13th. Now, at the end of every show, he loves to do the at-work time waster. This is like, do you remember the cartoon Wuzzles? It's kind of like that.
1: Time now for today's time waster. Make a movie 90s. All right, before we go to Make a Movie 90s, who do we think's in the top five highest earning, biggest grossing movie stars of the 90s? Let's go. We go to Make a Movie 90s. Who do we think's in the top five highest earning, biggest grossing movie stars of the 90s? Let's go back to the heavyweight.

0: Yeah.
1: Do you not think he's reaching some sort of elder? He's still doing it.
0: He brought it back from the Oprah couch jumping days.
1: It took him a couple of decades, though.
0: He's pulled it back.
1: To get his career off that couch.
2: Not many
1: around.
2: Women represented in that.
1: There's none in this top
0: gender
1: five.
0: Gender pay gap is real.
1: You're right. All right, so make a movie 90s. Bill and Monica's Excellent Adventure.
0: Christian O'Connell. Unmarkable.
1: V for Viennetta. Not Vendetta. Boys to Men in the Hood.
0: Gold.
1: It's the... thank you.
0: Yep.
1: Just,
0: We know.
1: That's the last one for me.
0: Okay.
1: I actually thought I'd get more for Bill and Monica's Excellent Adventure.
0: Well,
1: if you were there, you were there.
0: Normal.
1: I don't mean under the desk, but if you were there.
0: Okay, great. Come on.
1: He dropped a cigar. Anyway, what have you got? Can we focus?
0: Talk to the hand that rocks the cradle.
1: Oh, boom. That's what she just said. No. God plus. I don't reckon do anymore.
0: Have you got one?
1: Talk to the hand that rocks the cradle is great. Unless you've got a WhatsApp one in there.
0: Let me do one more. The Fall of the Berlin Wall.
1: Nope, he didn't have any more like that. No. Told you.
0: What's that little robot doing?
1: Always
0: there?
1: Know when exit stage left.
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5: 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At St Ives, there's been a truck and car crash on Monavale Road at Woodbury Road. Two of the three northbound lanes are closed and heavy delays along Monavale Road. The M2 motorway at Balcombe Hills, there's a broken down bus. It's westbound at Windsor Road, but it's blocking the right-hand lane, and the M2 queuing back now toward Pennant Hills Road. Plus, at Ermington, a two-car crash still holding up Silverwater Road southbound before Holker Street. Some heavy delays back to Victoria Road. 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That's Sydney's latest traffic.
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0: 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It's 8:53. News and sport headlines for you next. Then we're into the non-stop at 9, commercial-free all the way through till 10 o'clock. Wake up on the bright side of the dial, the Christian O'Connell Show. He's on a break at the moment, back Monday, July 13th, at the end of every show with the At Work Time Waster. He'd love to get your input.
1: Today's Time Waster, we're asking you to make a movie 90s. There are so many coming in right now. Thank you very much. Rio, are you ready to mark?
2: I'm feeling groovy. Is that what you guys are?
3: What do you mean? Is that what you...
1: No, just, okay, just look the other way. Just look the other way. He peaked 5 minutes ago. I told him just to... Talk to the hand that rocked this cradle.
2: I should have
1: stopped. It's the best thing for this half an hour. It's very good. All right. 90s a movie. Oh, Bros, where art thou?
2: Oh, oh, so clever.
1: Well done, Renee. I am Pete Sampras.
2: Oh, bronze.
1: I know what you did last Daryl Summers.
3: Oh, yes.
1: That's really good. Brilliant. Elliot Dean, well done. Nirvanaconda. Remember Anaconda?
2: Silver Plus.
1: Casetablanca. Casetablanca.
2: Gold.
1: Jerry, well done. Mission Impossible to return the VHS on time. Yeah, you had to be there. You were there.
2: Silver Plus.
1: Well done, Linda. Dial up M for Murder.
2: Oh, God.
3: Yeah.
1: Silence of the Lambs wall seat covers. That is yes. Taking back Jemba, those.
2: Yes, yeah. I do.
1: Oh.
2: Gold.
1: Now, Xanadu. Levy Newton John, big 90s craze. Xanadu. Zidane.
2: Zinedine Zidane.
1: Yes, very Zinedine. Good. French football player.
2: Zanadu.
1: Yes. Zinedine Zidane. Xanadu Zidane is very good. Paula Boris, very good.
2: Gold plus.
1: A fistful of Tamagotchis. Terrifying. All needing feeding. Butch cassette and the Sundance.
2: Silver.
1: Tie-dye another day.
2: Oh, silver plus.
1: Charles Play Station.
2: Silver.
1: The Devil Wears Adidas.
2: Gold.
1: Get the Sambas out the back.
3: Yeah.
1: Horton, here's a Yahoo.
2: Oh, R.I.P.
1: Yeah, very good.
2: Gold.
1: You're Ask Jeeves.
2: Oh, Ask Jeeves. Alta
1: Vista.
2: That
1: was state of the art, that was at the time, wasn't it? Oh, that little butler there?
2: Yes,
1: ask
2: English
1: him a question. He had a silver platter, didn't
2: yes,
1: he?
2: Yeah, yeah.
1: Serving up answers and knowledge. Edward Baggy Pants Hands.
2: Bronze. Yeah.
1: Who framed Saddam Hussein?
2: Gold.
1: You didn't put your name on that, but the last three numbers of your phone are 637. I know you're more than numbers to ask, but Sign Field of Dreams.
2: Silver plus.
1: And Lord of the Mood Rings.
2: Silver.
1: All right. Who is the winner today?
2: Oh, tricky one to say. Zidanadu.
1: Xanadu Zidane.
2: Zidane.
1: That's it. You are today's winner.
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22: 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At St Ives, a truck and car crash on Monavale Road, northbound at Woodbury Road, left lane remains closed and heavy delays. On the M2 motorway, a broken down bus is westbound at Windsor Road. The two right-hand lanes are blocked and heavy delays back toward Pennant Hills Road. Inside the M11 North Connects tunnel at Pennant Hills, a broken down truck northbound with speed reduced in the tunnel, and Lucas Heights broken down truck on Heathcote Road, eastbound approaching New Illawarra Road. 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That's Sydney's latest traffic.
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25: Morning, I'm Chandra Llewellyn with the latest news. Laws to restrict gambling advertising are expected to be introduced to federal parliament today. The proposed reforms include a limit of 3 television ads an hour during the day and a ban on radio gambling ads during school pickup and none during live sport. The reforms have been in the works for 3 years. Independent Senator David Pocock has told the ABC it's an opportunity for sport to be decoupled from gambling.
26: The government needs to look after Australian children. This is an opportunity to actually stop the normalisation of gambling amongst Australian kids.
25: An investigation is underway into a public place shooting in Sydney's West. Police were called to Chester Hill around 2 a.m. after shots were fired at a home. No one was hurt and police say a white SUV was seen leaving the area. Police are investigating after a man was seriously injured in a crash at North Sydney. A 60-year-old was struck by a car at the intersection of the Pacific Highway and Miller Street about 8 o'clock last night. He remains in a stable condition in hospital. And the New South Wales government has launched an international design competition for a new waterfront suburb in Sydney. Minister for Sport Steve Camper says the Bay's West Precinct will include up to 8,500 homes, along with parks and public access to the harbour.
0: We're inviting the best of local and global design talent to help shape a precinct that will deliver thousands of new homes, a vibrant arts and entertainment precinct.
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25: Updating sport, Daria Katsikina has dominated at Wimbledon overnight, the Aussie charging through to the third round in three sets. Novak Djokovic has beaten Stefano Tsitsipas in straight sets this morning. And New South Wales is backing a revamped right edge to click against Queensland in next Wednesday's Origin decider. Back rower Hudson Young telling NRL 360 he's building a lethal combination alongside Mitch Moses, Bradman Best and Jack Bostock.
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25: Checking the weather, it's mostly sunny. We are heading for a top of 23 degrees in the city. Staying fine tomorrow, top of 20 degrees. Right now, it's 17 in the city. And life feels better with gold. 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
5: All right, here we go. Commercial free all the way through till 10 o'clock. And then at 10, we get into another greatest countdown of all time. And I'm loving the one we've got this morning because you get to play a little game along with it because it's the top 50 greatest movies ever. See if you can match the song with the movie as the countdown goes. I'm looking at song one. Yeah, that one. Piece of Cake. But before then, I've got great songs from Pearl Jam on the way. Belinda Carlisle for you right now on Gold.

0: 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Commercial free all the way through till 10 o'clock. And right now I'm going to give you a track which was pretty much one of the biggest of 2007. Number one in 35 countries.
1: Over time, the meaning of Bleeding Love for me has definitely changed as well. It's originally about a romantic kind of love. And then since having my daughter, the meaning has definitely changed into something so much deeper, because I have never felt a deeper kind of love than the day my daughter was born. So now every time I hear it or sing it, that's who I'm thinking of and that's who it's dedicated to.
0: Well, that's very nice. It was also the most downloaded single of 2008 on iTunes. 3.2 million digital copies sold. Huge hit.

The non-stop at 9 on Gold, well past the halfway mark, now a little bit closer to 10 o'clock when we do the greatest countdowns of all time, the top 50 best movie songs ever. Now, I pride myself as a bit of a movie buff, and I'm ashamed to admit it, that I can't figure out what number 43 is just yet. And I'm not going to cheat by Googling it. I'm going to see if I can figure it out the more and more I listen to it.

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0: 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Wake up on the bright side of the dial, the Christian O'Connell Show. Oh, he is a rage baiter.
1: My wife put on a set of my golf clubs on Facebook Marketplace. 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And I said, as a joke, I went, yeah, make sure you mention they're right-handed clubs.
2: Right.
1: Anyway, 10 minutes later, she obviously listed them as right-handed golf clubs. I just hear this, Chris! 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It's like a right-handed mattress. You just, it's a stick.
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4: 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A truck's broken down on the M4 motorway at Greystanes. It's westbound at Etalong Road. In Liverpool, emergency roadwork underway. Elizabeth Drive at McLean Street. That's affecting eastbounders. We've got delays coming through Drummoyne and Gladesville after a crash at Huntley's Point. Westbound on Victoria Road at Huntley's Point Road. In Cowan, an earlier breakdown's been cleared from the M1 Pacific Motorway. Northbound traffic getting back on track past the Pacific Highway overpass. 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That's Sydney's latest traffic.
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2: Morning, I'm Chandra Llewellyn with the latest news. More alarm bells for the major parties, with One Nation's primary vote overtaking both Labor and the Coalition in Victoria. Member of the new Community Strong Party, Independent MP Allegra Spender, telling Nine, Aussies are getting sick of the infighting.
7: You know, I think what people really want is actually people to focus less on each other, less on the politics, less on the sort of having a go at each other, more on the problems that people are facing.
2: Federal Parliament is set to debate sweeping new gambling ad restrictions today. Under the proposed laws, TV gambling ads would be capped at 3 an hour during the day and banned on radio during school pickup times and completely removed from sports broadcasts. A US Navy helicopter has made an emergency landing in the Arabian Sea, leaving one person missing and 3 others injured. The military says the twin-engine Seahawk chopper went down during operations in the region, but there's no indication.